0: community will offer its generous and timely contribution to ensuring that all humanitarian aid be provided to those in need.
1: According to a medical source in the Tigrayan capital of Mekelle, at least 4 civilians have been killed and 44 critically injured by shelling on the region.
2: Pope Leo XIV has called for a dialogue and end of renewed fighting in Ethiopia's Tigray region. Speaking at a general audience at the Vatican, the Pope said he was following the situation in Tigray and neighboring affairs in Amhara regions with deep concern. He urged all sides to choose a dialogue, warning the armed conflict only brings death, destruction, and resentment. The renewed clash between Ethiopia federal forces and fighters linked to the Tigray People's Liberation Front have raised fears of return and devastating war at the end, when this was then stated in 2022 in Pretoria Peace Agreement. The Pope also called the international community to ensure the humanitarian reaching people affected by the fighting. More than 120 suspect illegal miners have been arrested in Gauteng. Police and soldiers raided Mpahla village near Forgeville on the West Rand in pre-dawn operations on Tuesday. A total of 121 suspects were arrested, while authorities seized five firearms, including an AK-47, as well as an ammunition and illegal mining equipment. The operation was carried out under Operation Prosper and involved the SAPS as well as the SANDF, the Hawks, Home Affairs and Private Mine Security. Authorities say that the crackdown is targeting illegal mining and criminal networking linked to the so-called Zama Zama. The International Air Transport Association African Airlines expanded their air cargo capacity by 14% year-on-year in August, as the IATA says that it was the highest capacity growth among the regions in tracks. However, cargo demand in Africa grew by just 3% over the same period. The increasing in the capacity pushed the region's cargo load factor down by 3.9%, as well as to 36.5%. Meanwhile, global air cargo demands increased by 4.4% year on year in August, despite the global capacity falling slightly. IATA says stronger global trade and manufacture activities are supporting demand ahead of the year-end peak season. And herewith is your weather update. Johannesburg is sitting at a high of 17 degrees and a low of 6 degrees. Cairo is sitting at a high of 31 degrees and a low of 21 degrees. Harare sitting at a high of 15 degrees and a low of 13 degrees. Nairobi sitting at a high of 28 degrees and a low of 15 degrees. Abuja sitting at a high of 28 degrees and a low of 22 degrees. And recapping the story for this hour, Pope Leo XIV calls for a dialogue in Ethiopia amid renewed fighting in Tigray. 2 Home Affairs officials in court allegedly selling fraudulent passports for up to 100,000. And the World Aviation Body, IATA, says African Airlines expand their cargo capacity by a mere 14% year-on-year in August. For more updates, follow us across all social media platforms at One Africa Radio TV. I will be back at the bottom of the hour with your headlines.
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5: Right, so with the sports news, still keeping it at the football, Manchester City verdict fallout continues after Manchester City were found guilty of breaching Premier League financial rules, that is, with rival club chiefs pushing for punishment to be handed down this season. Bafana Bafana, South African, crushed Eritrea 5-0 in Cairo during their AFCON qualifying campaign ahead of a friendly against Egypt. Taking it to cricket, Proteas versus Australia, South South Africa were denied a series whitewash after rain ended their chase early in the third ODI in Potchefstroom. Through the Proteas still claimed the series 2-1. And still on to soccer, taking it to Tunisia, cancelled Mali friendly due to injuries, ranking concerned. Sources also reported Tunisia has cancelled friendly against Mali amid injury concern and fears of

0: over the potential impact of the result of the FIFA ranking. A source close to the nation team told a well-known publication the Tunisian Football Federation announced that the October 3rd match in Riyadh would not go ahead, saying the decision had been taken fully consultation with the team's coaching staff and in agreement with the Malian Football Federation. And that was the sports news.
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1: Your comfort is indeed our passion. You're still tuned into the Good Morning Africa Breakfast Show. And right now we do have a guest. We've been talking about him since from yesterday, having to even say that you have to even tune into the Good Morning Africa Breakfast Show because this is a health tip segment. And by the way, speedy recovery, Yvonne Maseko, speedy recovery to you because, I mean, you're not feeling well today. That's why you are not with us, the team, today. And with that said, let me allow Tshofatso Vilakazi to do the right thing and introduce him the way we do it here at our show.
2: 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All right. And it's also stated that the benefits of their treatments are professional IV vitamin therapy, safe clinic environment, qualified healthcare practitioners, convenient appointment scheduling, reduced traveling time, and access to preventative wellness treatments, rather. And also, just to close it off, it also states that the Rejuvenate Mobile IV is committed to maintaining the highest standards by using, well, this is in yellow. Oh my gosh, chose the worst color. Do you want to read it for me? Because, wow, do you want to just quickly finish off this yellow part for me?
3: Oh, wow, it is in yellow.
2: Yeah,
3: using
2: it is.
3: Using sterile single-use medical equipment following infection prevention protocols, maintaining patient confidentiality, conducting patient assessment before treatment, obtaining informed consent, maintaining accurate clinical records, and referring patients to further medical evaluations when required.
2: Thank you.
1: Oh, wow.
2: Thank
1: All you. Right. Just imagine introducing your own company.
2: Yeah. It's in yellow.
1: Prescription. I've got an excuse. Good morning, Dumisha.
3: Good morning.
1: How are you?
3: I'm good, thank you.
1: We want to welcome you to the Good Morning Africa project. We're good. We always energized. Hey?
3: Has anyone asked you if you are good?
1: Because
3: you
1: No, we ask each other.
3: Okay. You look good. You look like Laura.
1: Thank you. Our skins are very dry.
2: That time we're depending on his glow drip to make us look good.
1: Our skins are so dry.
2: Yo, we need assistance, Kate.
1: You know? So with that introduction, kindly introduce yourself to our listeners.
3: Dumisha Lebelo, Fanoko Pitori. But I studied in Joburg. I've got three siblings.
1: Okay.
3: So I'm a middle child, typical middle child. I think it's important to know how we are in the middle. You're the go-to person.
1: Okay.
3: And it's the business as well, because I'm all about wellness in terms of not just, we speak IV drips, but the reason I'm in this business is wellness, especially mental health is my passion. And if anything can get you well and it works, that's I'm the
1: good.
3: So I studied marketing.
1: Oh, I wanted
3: sales.
1: To ask you, what did you study?
3: that's my background. And then over time, you get tired of selling things that are not so useful. I've sold cars, property. Okay, I guess those things are quite useful. But over time, you really get into what you are passionate about. So I'm in the people business. So I always say, if you're going to sell, you're always going to, you know, sell it to someone. So I'm in the people business, and getting into this business takes it to be more purposeful, to be in the wellness space overall. So from mental health to physical health to spiritual well-being, I'm big on church as well. So I don't think I chose that. But over time, I chose it for myself to say spiritual God, it makes sense.
1: Yeah.
3: Jesus Christ, my Lord and Savior, makes sense.
1: Was it why you also chose to look upon the well-being of people, because now you're a preacher's kid? Or was it something, like, where does it instill from, you know, having to want to cater for individuals of their well-being and so forth? Because it has to do with from your upbringing, because you did also mention how you're a preacher's kid.
3: So this is where it actually comes from. My second year in varsity, very strange period, because I went to UJ to be an athlete, but I was also doing marketing, and I realized that I'm quite good at this thing. I went into top 15 academics, what things were really going well, and I had what they call an episode. Basically, I'm a very hyper person. I've always been an athlete, all these things. In my second year, they took me to a psychiatric clinic for evaluation. But dude, you're just too hyper. Basically, what happened, I went more than 4 days without sleep, literally not a wink, right? And then from there, it was like, we have to now manage your energy. You are very hyper, so now we have to tone you down. And that started the journey, because one day, things are going well, you're performing on a high level, and the next thing, you are being evaluated to have an illness of sorts. So the illness was, I'm a manic, very hyper. That's what they called it.
1: Okay.
3: Very interesting, because that started a series of medication. And then that's when I had to figure it out that, okay, there's all these illnesses that exist, because the nice thing about being in an institution, you then sit with people with anxiety, depression, people that were hyper like me that come up and say, hey, hi, Kagiso, how are you? And we have conversations. And it's not the best place to be hyper in a psychiatric clinic, believe you me. But we'll tell someone, So over time, I had a passion for that, to say, let's go for wellness that works.
1: Yeah.
3: You know, there are things that are hereditary, like you got it from someone. Or, hey, into a depression or karamo family. In my case, is being hyper. But I've never seen anyone super hyper in my family. I was like, okay, but I have to figure it out. And that's how I ended up into being in the space.
1: Oh, wow.
3: Yeah.
1: All right. So we're still having a conversation with Dumisha, because now he is a drip therapist. If maybe you do have questions, you know what to do. Our WhatsApp line is 0789349311+27 if you're out of South Africa. So let's take it to, because we spoke to you right now when you entered and asked us how we are, and we said, hey, we've got dry skin. It seems like everybody, this well cliched saying, Hore, it's a change of season, you know. So is that the case, or that's why you'd find other people going for body IV, drip rejuvenation and so forth? Would you advise, actually, even me and Tsegofatso, that is, or no, in this particular instant, you need to get that IV drip?
3: 100%. So one of the mottos that we live by with me and Putuma, my business partner, is there's a drip for every occasion. And the reason why I say occasion and loosely, because even when seasons change, it affects you. Not even just your physicality, like a mohari, emotionally,
1: yeah.
3: When the weather changes, or lalo feel lonely, holy cold, like the past couple of days it's been raining, and then you have this lonely feeling. So there's a drip for every occasion. The nice thing, it is vitamins that we use, but your body has to be in a condition that suits, that sets you up for that season.
1: Okay.
3: So change of season, letsatsi latswa, we know you should be using your sunscreen with your lotion. There are things that, you know, if you read about it, or there are things you should constantly be doing.
1: Mm-hmm.
3: Same thing with IV drips. Internally, your body needs to regulate or be in a certain, the best condition to receive all the minerals. For example, with IV drips, the thing is that it's instant. So whatever I do, we administer it through to your veins. So
1: okay.
3: It works now. So the absorption rate is 90, 100%.
1: Mm-hmm.
3: It goes in. If it's an overdose, then you'll just release it through urine or whatever. So we'll give you the right dose, but it puts you in the best optimum position to use anything after. So maintenance. So if you're saying, no, I use skin, what? Sometimes you can use those things, but you find that absorption, I think it's not so good, because in your bloodstream, you are not in the best,
1: okay,
3: you know, place to receive those nutrients.
1: Mm-hmm. What are in those IV drips?
3: So it's vitamins. Mainly vitamins, your B12. In those saline bags that we put in, it's electrolytes. So
1: okay.
3: It's water, mainly a lot of hydration, but it's nutrients. So the same way you'd go and buy supplements, it's liquid form of supplements that we just push into your vein. So
1: okay.
3: Supplements, you can take supplements and then they'll be effective after a few days because you ingest them and so forth. With us, all of that in liquid form goes straight into your veins.
1: Okay.
3: Yeah.
1: All right. And the benefits?
3: Benefit that works now.
1: Okay.
3: I'll use an example. Last week I had a high fever. It was out of nowhere. I think I had it overnight. I think I was sweating and then I slept and then I was very cold.
1: Okay.
3: It's an emomarapo, you know, when you get so cold into your
1: like flu,
3: yes,
1: or some sort, yeah.
3: Put in 200 mL, vitamin C, I put in B12, I put in glutathione. So basically I just, within an hour and a half, I was fine, like
1: okay,
3: back to normal. So it's the same saline bags they use in hospitals. For example, if you ever go to hospital and you had a car accident, they'll put a drip on you because we want it to work now. It's
1: okay.
3: So that's the thing about it. It's wellness that works. And I believe so much in wellness that works, because with my background, I've been in a space where they put you on chronic medication for so long. And we know the effects of such medication,
1: yeah,
3: for a long time.
1: But every single day, consistently. Yeah.
3: And I wanted something that can work and still bring the best out of me. And that's what IV drips does.
1: Okay.
3: Yeah.
1: And then does it help with anxiety?
3: It does.
1: In a way.
3: It's got a calming effect. So it will help you with sleep. So people with insomnia as well.
1: Okay.
3: We can put, so some of the vitamins and minerals that are there, they help your body to recover. Because a lot of people are under stress without realizing. So, in Joburg and whatever, maybe the high crime and whatever. So your body's always in like stress
2: tense,
3: mode.
2: Yeah.
3: You know, the stress more, you are always... So when you take a drip, some of the things have coming effects mentally, because your body now comes into relaxed mode.
1: Yeah.
3: Because now we have neutralized it, and we put you on in a space where you can better sleep. So anxiety atewoha. So I always recommend that, even with my clients, they put it in your budget. Let's see you once a month, you know. Prioritize it, because if utlotia pilisi, you ingested and it still has to somehow, you know, I still want to discover how pills really work. How does it know that it's going to the stomach and it's going to treat, you know?
1: With
3: this one, it's quite simple. It's in the blood. Okay. A lot of things are in the blood. Regulation of things, momadi, you know. And as a child of God, the blood, you know, of Jesus, you know, the history of that. And for me, I was like, hey, I can be involved in a space where I can go directly to that and prove it.
1: Yeah.
3: Or, okay, if you take a bit of this and that, your body reacts better, you know. Even like skincare, a lot of the times people are like on the skin glow and whatever, or a lot of people are about instant results. With us, it's a bit different. We want to say, let's put you in the best position for you to have more maintained results. Or how do you maintain the glow? First of all, we need to ensure, Hore, you've got the right nutrients. Is your body absorbing things correctly? And IV drips helps with that. To say, or vitamin C helps you absorb other nutrients better. If you have a low vitamin C load in your system, you won't absorb certain things better. You know, you can use any other product. We put this, or why is it working for Tseho, but it's not working for me? So IV drips is a good start, because we can't overdose. Even if we do, you'll pass it through your system. So once you take your first dose of, let's say, a jet fuel, where we've got a bit of everything, you'll feel the difference. Or, okay, my body's reacting this way after a few days. Or, okay, then we'll identify, Hore, where your problem areas are. It's almost like we press a reset button.
1: Okay.
3: Yeah. Which is the biggest advantage for drips. Yeah.
1: Wow, so informative. And with that said, it's time for Tseho Faso Vilakazi to give us the current affair headlines. Are you ready for that? You ready? Yes, no, maybe?
2: Yes,
1: all right, let's do this.
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2: It is 30 minutes past the hour, 8 a.m., and I am Tseho Faso Vilakazi, bringing you the latest headlines, Africa and beyond. With your headlines this morning, Pope Leo XIV calls a dialogue in Ethiopia amid renewed fighting in Tigray. More than 100 illegal miners arrested in Gauteng. And the World Aviation Body, IATA, says African Airlines expand their air cargo capacity by a mere 14% on the year in August. I'll be back with more news at the top of the hour. You're still tuned into the Good Morning Breakfast Show with Kagiso Rakosa. Oh, sorry guys, Afro brunch. Yo, sing vuyile manje. Yabona wang thingy trip. Sorry guys. For more news, you can stay tuned into the Afro brunch team, which will be coming in at 9 o'clock.
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0: sounds coming from Chatuhazi Lijezi World, and of course Tukutela Lamiti. Baby tang ni yo ngingi kozele. Oh my god, I feel like a white person right now. Some of us, do you know what the name of the song is? Tumishon Tuzalo and Nakia, what are you dancing to it?
1: Let me come that side so I can see people.
0: Ah, no, let me come that side. All right. Kibon Ningi Konzele. Oh, Ningi Konzele. Yeah. Ooh. All right. So talk about 12 official languages, ne? Yeah, Zulu, I should rectify. Then reading it is a problem.
1: That's what I tell people. I'm like, reading is not the same as speaking.
0: Yeah. We're still talking to a drip therapist, to me, so. And we are now going to continue with health. We have to even conclude it. The Afro Brunch team is standing by. Yeah. So, do you have a question for Tumisho?
1: I do. Yes. Tumisho, I want to understand something. So you've spoken about the different drips that one is able to obviously then try. What do you think the most preferred drips would be, or the ones that you can recommend now that we're going into the festive season?
2: Okay. One of the things, I think detox. Mm-hmm. It's one of the things that's like boring. I get around when you look at drips. I think there's another trend on, it looks good on, I'm doing drips.
0: Yeah, exactly.
1: Like you're drinking your
0: social media pony.
2: While having your champagne, you can do a drip because it doesn't.
0: Oh, wow.
1: Really?
2: Remember, you drink, it goes, you ingest it.
1: Do you offer that with your services?
2: So when we come to your house, normally, in your space. Okay. So when we come, we don't bring things that...
1: You expect for things to be there.
2: Yeah, we expect you to already be in like that. Okay. And that set up. And then, especially at MediClinic,
1: medicals,
2: no,
1: they don't.
2: So Instagram.
1: Cut it. You can't take alcohol beverages to like hospitals, you guys. No, it's not happening.
2: But when we come to your house, it's up to you. Whether we're really when we come to your house,
1: of course.
2: It's your space.
1: So. Yeah, you create your
0: own
1: comfortable setup.
0: Oh, yeah. I love that because you do make that in house kind of calls. Yeah. That's beautiful.
2: So
0: you know, because
2: it's firstly mobile with us because we've got things like. Oh, I can answer a question before. Detox.
1: Yeah.
2: So
1: detox.
2: I think a lot of people must look into detoxing before doing any kind of drip.
1: Okay.
2: Almost like that will clean your system before you put anything. Because certain people, you want things to be effective, but your system is all over the place.
1: Yeah,
2: for example, there's weight loss drips.
1: Mm-hmm.
2: But
0: it's
2: very lifestyle. You can't just take a drip or lose a weight without adjusting what you eat, you know? So detox... It's also like that as well. Your body, you might find, has toxins.
1: Yeah.
2: So there are things that we'll put in the drip. With a detox drip, then it clears the toxins that are there. You find what something's actually hindering your skin already. You know, so before we repair with a skin glow, I say let's start with detoxing.
1: Yeah.
2: Okay. We'll also start with what we call a hydration drip. We just hydrate your body because water does...
1: Everything.
2: A lot of people don't consume enough water as well.
1: We don't.
2: So,
1: and it's embarrassing, by the way. But
2: yeah.
1: We'll work on it.
2: So those two, before we give you more energy,
1: before we
2: give you any other drip, which, it runs from, we're speaking about hangover drips as well.
1: Yeah.
2: Uh-huh. I'll always recommend that one for, if you know you're a heavy drinker, we'll either go for detox or hangover. Because here's the thing, we'll clean... A hangover drip will put you in such a reset, you'll even ask yourself questions. Or, yo, do I really drink that much? How can I feel this good? Because a lot of people are daily drinkers. No, 2 beers after work, weekend, they've never been in a position where they've hit the reset button and a person comes to themselves or, Evan, I feel good. I feel
1: of
2: great.
1: Course.
2: A lot of people don't even know how they feel on a normal. So IV, I always say, Hore, take it as a reset. Start with a normal reset. We Google only one. And then you answer the questions yourself. Or, okay, maybe I need to pick up on my energy after detoxing. Maybe I need to do that. So that's what I'd recommend.
1: Okay, right. Only that one.
2: I'd say start there.
1: I recommend
2: every trip. I've got the anti-aging, for example.
1: Okay.
2: Very interesting, Hore. The anti-aging drips, the older ladies that are retired, they have more inflammation.
1: Okay.
2: On our drips, inflammation with some of the things. Or no, man. Okay. I came for this or just the skin. My refined inflammation is better. That much.
1: Aww.
2: And so forth. So there's a drip for every occasion, of as every I always occasion. Say. But the starting point, let's detox you, let's hydrate you, and press the reset button before we add anything. That's my recommendation. Okay.
1: A quick one, because you were speaking about the older, you know, people or age group. We do know that they have chronic illnesses, high blood, low blood pressure, you know. So are they allowed to then take in those drips? Does it affect, because they are chronic patients, so does it affect them in any way?
2: It does. So it depends what I'm saying. For example, when things say it's anything airing, we always say, have you spoken to your doctor about this before we do anything, we trip you? But they're not invasive. The things that we do are very light. It's almost, it's the same supplements you'd go and get, go this camp. It's just that we do it in the right portion so that it serves you correctly right now. So a lot of them, even when you're in chronic, it's safe to do it. But I always say, or check, so that we don't give you something that flushes out
1: what you're taking, your daily treatments. Because,
2: so I'll know how I won't put in something that will flush out medication. I'll do something that goes hand in hand. For example, vitamin C.
1: Anybody can,
2: You know, B12, there's B complex, which with a lot of Bs. So depending on what you have, I'd say the chronic illness, always ask your doctor, is it safe for me to take that? And the nice thing with us, it's a long game. We go through the journey with you. I always say, all right, if you're on chronic, for me, that's perfect, because Renyaka wellness at Misana, or no, how's your, if your chronic is heavy on you, you're always feeling tired, how can we balance it for it? You are less tired because we want you to be effective more prolonged, and IV drips can do that simultaneously with whatever condition that you have. But I always say, go doctor, hence our local medical clinic as well, amongst doctors, to say, or no, ask your doctor, we remove suit 408, you know. We are right there in the middle of all these
1: doctors. Yeah, of course.
2: Even though we are in the beauty and aesthetic space. Which is crazy, man.
1: It's a beautiful thing. Because that's support, galore. Because you know, should a patient come in and then quickly just go next door and, you know. You understand? Yeah, the convenience. Yeah.
2: For example, the rooms we're using, it's a gynecologist. So on top of it, my mom's a gynecologist.
1: Lovely.
2: Oh, wow. So I've always thought about it. Wouldn't it be nice to be a colleague to my mom? Because I studied 7 years. So that's what so she does a lot of body iron. So you know when you're pregnant, your iron has to be on a certain level. We do iron drips.
3: Okay.
1: Nice. You know,
2: but that needs a recommendation. Dr. Kao was all, okay, we tried this. Then Rawana or Wastaragilaka iron. Then when they prescribe that, you get one. You buy your iron drips and then we do
1: that.
3: Okay. And then the cost price of the one that you said that it should be the starting point, it's the detox drip, right?
2: Yep.
3: So how much roughly is the cost price, or does it have to do with hourly and the duration of the drip?
2: No. So our drips, it's either it's going to be about 30 minutes or it's going to be an hour, because we either do a 200 mils or we do a 1 liter.
3: Okay.
2: So a 1 liter drip is mainly a cocktail. If you're going to put a lot of things like your hangover, your jet fuel, for example, we'll put in a lot of things into that, then want to make sure what are the ratio of your hydration is there.
3: Mm-hmm.
2: But when you're doing something like a skin glow, it's like 20 minutes. So the one, when it comes to detox and hydration, it's you're looking at about 800 rand.
3: Okay.
2: And 800 rand still on the mobile. We come to you, we do it.
3: Oh, okay.
2: So it's all inclusive.
3: Oh, okay. Nice. Transport is inclusive.
2: We come to you. So 800 bucks, and then we do that drip. If you come to us on a Wednesday, it's slightly cheaper. You'll pay about 600 rand if you come to us.
1: Okay. So there's a Wednesday special.
2: I wouldn't say special. It's because we're there. We fixed. We've got a fixed rental, Gourmet Forum. So it's we don't have to travel to you. We also consider that you coming to us.
3: Okay.
2: It's just the extra value to say.
1: We
2: appreciate you coming. But if you want us to come, it'll be on the listed price as on the website. It's about 800 bucks, the lowest drip, and then it goes up to 1,600 for the jet fuel. But also, I have to say this, to say a person will be like, how long does it last? The minute you feel that energy, if you're a person on the go, and I always say people on the go, you need your energy levels to balance. Like, hopefully you are active. You can't just take jet fuels and then go to the office, sleep, but you don't have any activity in your... Because you're going to come, you're going to come this week, when you feel low, you're going to want another one in a two-week period because you're not active. So you need to still be active for these things to work. Your body's like used to this, or reshapo now, you've got energy. But to maintain it will be a bit of activity. Go to the gym, jog.
1: Take walks, walk guys. Yeah. Do something.
2: Otherwise, you're going to come, you know, like hangover people. Once annually, every week, you get a person who are, can I get the drip? And reality is that it will work every time. But now,
1: what are you doing afterwards? Lifestyle,
3: yeah. That's why I wanted to even ask, do people become addicted to it because of that consistency?
1: Good question, definitely.
2: Yeah, I think they become lazy in terms of saying, for example, you do a skin glow or one that brightens your skin, right? But you don't do the maintenance. Sunscreen with your lotion, the things that we recommend. So you just come for almost like a quick fix. But quick fixes damage over time. You need to have, you can't just come, it's addictive because you don't want to do the work. It's like, can I say this? It's like Ozempic. Like it's Ozempic. Weight loss.
1: Oh, yeah. How does, yes.
3: Yeah.
2: It works. I've seen it. Like,
1: but it's hectic. It looks scary.
2: It closes up your, or you don't have an appetite and whatever. So you eat
1: I've seen somebody that was overweight and then, now they're like my size.
2: No, it works.
1: Give size, I know.
2: It works, but it's addictive because, yes, if you can pay for that, because you're looking at about almost 3,000 rand for that per shot, right? But you can guarantee, Jorge, you'll lose 3 to 4 kilograms.
1: But is it healthy?
2: But it's not, because those are quick fixes. Or, okay, once we get you here where it's maintained, yes, you can use it to a certain extent. I think with life and everything in general, in moderation, I think, you know, drink in moderation, eat things that you love in moderation. Even with IDV drips, I also say, you only need to see us every 2 months. Baba, see us every month for the next 4 months. After that, let's work on a maintenance. Then only quarterly every year. It's a long game. You know. And I've surrounded myself with other practitioners, your psychologist, your psychiatrist, to say, how can we achieve overall wellness? That's the thing for me, you know. So everything in moderation. And let's have balance. It's all about balance.
1: Obviously.
2: So, you know, and I think...
1: And it's hard to balance in this adult world.
2: Difficult. Difficult. Yeah. Hence with when I was diagnosed with being hyper, the thing was balance. Or to make sure you can't go 1 or 4 days. You're in track. You know, let's bring the balance. Or when do you really calm down? When do you just... Sometimes, you know, Husichumi TV, uno na in peace and uno meditator. It helps you for a person who always wants to...
1: Because I think your mind is always working. Like you always busy, man. Even when you're like about to sleep and you're thinking, okay. So I think that's important to just relax, you know. Yeah, it's very hard though, but.
3: And unfortunately, to make sure we have to close it off because time is not on our side.
1: But also tell us where we can get a hold of you on our social media platforms.
2: So mobile IV drips. So we've got a website. I think maybe let me leave my number as well.
1: Okay.
2: Yeah. Fine.
1: Yes, please do.
2: My number is 082-318-6423. 082-318-6423. And then on the socials, it's Mobile IV Drips. So Mobile IV Rejuvenate, actually. Mobile IV Rejuvenate, Mobile IV Rejuvenate.
1: Okay.
2: Our website, you want to get Rejuvenate Mobile Drips. We couldn't get the mobile first. But the main thing is, we come to you. Like, there's people that travel a lot, body jet lag. There's a jet lag drip.
1: You've been like traveling. What don't you have? There's like, you guys have everything.
2: No, but there's a drip for everything. Yeah.
1: Also, don't forget to also follow us on our own social media platforms and the One Africa Radio TV social media platforms because we will then be reposting their pages so that you guys are able to follow and all obviously then inform yourselves about what we have spoken about today.
3: Yeah.
1: Thank you so much for coming through. Honestly, this is what I normally say.
3: For coming through to the Good Morning Africa Breakfast Show. This was so informative. And then
1: Yeah, it's quite needed. We'll come to you once. That would be perfect.
3: Right, and that is it with the drip therapist by the name of Tumisho Libello. Just check him out, because you'll also check him out on One Africa Radio TV socials. So make sure you book yourself that drip, because the festive season is upon us and you don't want to see yourself crushed down, right? All right, so let's go to the music and we'll see you after this, when rather we're going to wrap up the show. So prayer for the nation.

0: Izwa imithanda zo yetu baba wethu. So prayers for the nation. That was a super awesomely educational. Tumisho Lebello, drip therapist, just left the building. And mind you, he actually even promised that he's going to come through here at the Good Morning Africa Breakfast Show on a specific Friday to even make us experience the drip. IV live. No, I'm loving that.
1: But also, Gage, it doesn't mean we don't maintain it, right? So after we get those trips, can we do the right thing?
0: Yeah. Definitely. I think so. All right, Zitako, let's close off the show because relata yung. Relata. All right, let's see what is being recognized today. And mind you, it is Tsavato Vilagas's favorite day today because it is International Coffee Day, which honors the beverage and supports global coffee farmers. International Day of Older Persons, wow, established by the United Nations to recognize the contribution of senior citizens and focus on aging with a dignity and longevity system. World Vegetarian, oh wow, a day promotes the joy and health benefits of plant-based diet, and we just now spoke about health, so yeah, born into intertwined.
1: All right,
0: International Music Day is also being recognized, highlights the cultural value of music globally. Right, so please close us off with that. Closing,
1: quote
0: I always
1: of
0: forget.
1: The day. Oh, I get all when are you mix rise and shine, the quote of the day.
0: I always say rise and shine. I hope you can't say that.
1: All right. So, quote of the day is, don't be afraid to start small. Great things often begin with one small step. You don't need to have everything figured out before you begin. Small actions take consistently can lead to a significant result over time. What matters is having the courage to start and the discipline to keep going.
0: To keep going, indeed. That's why you also need those drip to make sure that you do keep on going, energized every single day. Right, let's close it off, Seho.
1: And as we close it off today, it is Thursday, and we are saying we hope you have a beautiful, blessed day today. May it be a productive day. Sprinkle that kindness to the next person because you don't know what the next person is going through. Mm-hmm. You know, guys, I always tell you that people are going through a lot. Please be kind. It doesn't cost too much. From me, Tsakofatso Vilagazi, I'm saying that I love you guys a lot. And tune in tomorrow. It's Friday. 6 a.m. to 9 a.m. with Kagiso, Yvonne, and I. And I'm saying my goodbyes.
0: And Nakile Kagiso, Maditsilane, Rakosa, Kilibuhilo, Homenachane, for tuning into the Good Morning Africa Breakfast Show. Mora is noch a dag, Retodi Piatan, Zake Friday, the first Friday of October. So trust and believe that we're going to cater to you on a silver platter. With that said, have yourself a beautiful, productive day further away.
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1: It's 30 minutes past the hour, 9 a.m., and I am Phindile Kalo, bringing you the latest headlines across Africa and beyond. DRC death of local official highlights tension around Ebola response. No backing down as South Africa anti-migrant protesters vow to keep marching. Tunisia president softening fake news decree after criticism by right group. That's it for the news headlines at this hour. Stay tuned for more news updates at the top of an hour.

0: Grab your coffee. It's coffee break chat.
1: Welcome back. Yeah, no. Bokushisa, we spoke a lot, especially about politics, and finally, EFF leader Julius Malema has apologized to the Judicial Service Commission and Judge Elias Matonjane following a parliamentary ethics matter. So, family, those are some of the stories making headlines. But remember, don't just listen to headlines. Ask questions. Check our facts. Listen to different perspectives and stay informed. And Luko, what do you feel or what do you want to say about this information that I'm sharing with you now, that is saying EFF leader Julius Malema has apologized to the Judicial Services Commission? Do you think it's like him? And do you think our brother now, he's willing to, you know, if you are the leader, you actually need to be very disciplined, the way you talk, the way you address people.
2: Yes.
1: It needs to say a lot about you. So what do you think?
2: You see with Mr. Malema.
1: Yeah,
2: I would say it's an act of a leader.
1: Yes.
2: The reason I say act, because it can turn out both ways.
1: Mm.
2: It can be like an act, just to what's a cautious avant.
1: Wow.
2: But at the same time, it can be an act based on a leader, where like he wants to a brand motive upon himself.
1: Mm.
2: It's a matter of between those two.
1: Yeah.
2: That guy is unpredictable.
1: Yes.
2: This week, next week, they're causing trouble again.
1: You are correct. Actually, politicians.
2: Yeah.
1: But I'm going to pitch up because you will end up in trouble and alone with no one to rescue you.
2: Those people have element of surprise.
1: Yes. And I agree with you a lot. You know what? We spoke a lot about e-politic and somehow, I think we are a little bit depressed, and we need something, man, that it will cheer us up, you know. Listeners, family, One Africa Radio TV, we are done on it. We are out now in a topic, a political and a current affairs corner. So, sikibile, we are done. Sikibile, kayona. So, what do you have for us, Luko?
2: Yes, yeah. I also have this fun topic. Like, people like the criticism.
1: Yeah.
2: Like, people have criticized the term of polygamy.
1: Mm.
2: For instance, there's Ubamseli, which is trending right now.
1: Mm-hmm.
2: They have criticized that man to an extent. Ugori, hi, it's him with this, it's him with that.
1: Mm-hmm.
2: But the guy, he continued doing his thing. Like, recently, he collaborated, like, KFC collaborated with, like, Utandone's team.
1: Wow.
2: They've did, like, a commercial together.
1: Mm-hmm.
2: Now people, they'll be saying, hey, hi, gumna, diglumden. At the first, they were criticizing the guy.
1: Now he's trending.
2: You see, like, each and everything. I feel like each and everything that you do in life, when you invest in it good, it's just going to turn out good. Because I feel like at this point, we can't judge the guy. Because he's giving out there, like, he's raising awareness. Okori, everything is fun and good when you invest in something
1: in
2: a good manner. Now they have a biggest brand in the country, by the way.
1: But do you think that they are actually, I don't want to say they're actually fighting, but do you think Ubabum Selegu, he's facing ama challenges kumarriage yakhe? Because we saw that there was a time and a stroke, and I'm glad after we were okay, you know.
2: Yes.
1: So do you think whatever that is happening there, it's real or it's just a script?
2: No, I feel like it's reality.
1: Okay.
2: That's
1: okay.
2: Real. Mm-hmm. Because you see, we even see Kuti Ubamsele who had stroke.
1: Yes,
2: which is something real.
1: It
2: affects him in the real world. But at the same time, Ubamsele plays a professional role.
1: Mm-hmm.
2: He shows you what kind of stuff you face as a man. You face like your responsibilities. You take care of them. Because he never backed out to Guri. Just because now, saying about five, about four.
1: Yes, yes.
2: Man, Jesus, don't give up.
1: It's not five now. Please correct me.
2: Yeah, it's five now, right? Okay. Yes, my era. Like, even if like he's still working hard, he's still showing up, he's still there. He's a proof kuti like indo they see don't mbogo, as a person, your luggage. Even if guri like unkulunkulu kubuse ngomthwalo like umzimba onganani, you just broaden the shoulders.
1: Wow.
2: It doesn't change the luggage.
1: Wow. Hence, can you please repeat that?
2: The English one, the English version.
1: It's up to you. As long as it will make people to feel better.
2: In love, I see no mbogo, which means each and every luggage or a challenge that God has given you, it will never be bigger than you. Instead, it's just going to broaden the shoulders so that you can bear the luggage.
1: Wow.
2: Yes.
1: You have that, guys. You have that, Bona. You are telling the truth. Yes. You know the challenges that we are facing in life or the challenges that unkulunkulu aspeka kuyo, God that is putting us through. They are not here or there to kill us, but they are here to make us strong.
2: Yes.
1: Wow. And going back again, he's also showing ukuthi you cannot say wena you want abafazi abayi 100, 20, 30, while you can't even provide.
2: Yes.
1: You know, you're going to bring those women, ubagcwalise ekhaya, what are they going to eat?
2: Babulala ngendlala.
1: Exactly. So pick up to ubaba wethu, ubaba Mseleku.
2: Yes.
1: And you know what? I was so scared, or I wanted to say, hey, by saying he's having four, you will actually push him to go and want another more, kube six or seven. But I'm glad you did realize Uti by five, you know. And anyway, who are we to judge? As long as they are happy,
2: Ubaba
1: Mselegu are happy and helping other guys or amadoda outside there to go and look for Isthembu Sabo, even though most of the time Uba disappointed, whereby he can see ukuthi this guy, he actually wants more than one, but he can't provide.
2: Yes.
1: But at the end of the day, he's saying, angeke judge, as long as it works for you, then I'm also cool. You know, so yeah, you know, the topic here today, I have learned a lot, or whatever, or everything that we spoke about.
2: Yes.
1: I have learned a lot to say, we are having our challenges in life.
2: Yes.
1: We are facing a lot, but that actually doesn't mean ukuthi we need to give up. You know, we need to focus and believe in ourselves. And again, if you see ukuthi you don't have that strength anymore, there is nothing wrong to go outside and say, please help, I need help. You know, so what do you think in a topic today, like everything that we spoke about, including e health that we started talking about in the morning?
2: Yes, I feel like all the topics about today revolve about things that affect you as a person. Mm-hmm. So, like, I learned a lot of things, but at the same time, there were some certain points that I took to myself.
1: Yes.
2: Mm-hmm. Because, like, for instance, with health, it's a personal responsibility.
1: Yes.
2: That's how you take care. It shows how much something that you do now can affect you later on.
1: Mm.
2: So you just have to act on yourself.
1: Yes.
2: Also, with people around you, let's take for instance, listen to ZGPV. You can't be living nabantu who gonna have a perspective yokuthi umfazi akusiyo lutho, because in this kind of energy that's roaming around, that person can get easily affected. Imagine now you'll be in the same image.
1: Exactly.
2: So you see, each and everything that we talked about, it's actually building the character.
1: Yes,
2: you as a person.
1: What you just said now, it goes to this thing, you go to one rotten potato, spoil the whole bag.
2: Yes.
1: So when you cannot hang around with people that are doing negative things, then you expect us to take you as somebody or right, who is doing good to the community, while you go with those people that they are robbing our sisters on the street, you know. Yeah, so no, our listeners, no, Ethiopia today, it was very hot, and I'm happy we did touch base, or we spoke about the challenges that we are facing as AMA South Africans, as mothers, sisters, and our kids as well. So please stay tuned. We are going out for the break.

0: Welcome back, Afro Brunch Show. Sanu Sisipindi, the unbreakable soul, your story, my voice. Yeah. We were here talking about Ubaba Moseleku Nesithembu sakhe. We were saying we are glad as well that uye wa recover from his stroke. So now the question that I have, Luko, we understand and we do see a lot of things that are happening in marriage, even yes. Older people anyway, they are failing to keep that spark in the marriage or to keep the marriage alive. Now the question that I have for you is, do you think our youngsters are ready for marriage? You know, when you are looking at them, I'm at 2000, about 22 years, 23, 25. Do you think they are actually ready? Including you, Baba. Talking about you.
1: It's going to be a yes or no answer. Yes for me and no for the youth.
0: Okay.
1: Firstly, I'm going to start with the youth. With the youth, based on what they're doing and how they're acting right now, things like marriage, I feel like it don't fit in. Because with the youth, there's like the era of social media. Social media raised up something of comparisons. You see, each and everything that they do, they just compare. It's either they neglected from social media or they're hyped from social media. Mostly, like, most relationships, some they just, like, want to do everything they see in content and miss their, like, whole concept of the thing.
0: Most
1: people, they just say they're in love without even understanding the term. Imagine marriage. You see, I feel like with the youth, it's more about aesthetics and content. More than the actual thing that's going
0: that
1: on.
0: That is happening.
1: They don't enjoy the moment of dating. They don't take, like, that thing. And all that. It's just for aesthetics. Imagine, for instance. You pulled up a tent. With a mantombazan. You are Amfana is a provider. Indota must. Indota this. You see. It's a battle of a lot of things. So with the youth, with the marriage part, I don't think they're going to make it. But with me, it's a yes.
0: I'm proud of you.
1: Because I feel like for me alone, I can speak for my opinion. Because with me alone, as much as this social media era, social media is fun for entertainment. But with me, I feel like it's different because... there are some things I can differentiate between.
0: Let us hold it there so that we can go for our headlines today. We will be back with the same topic. Thank you.
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0: It's 30 minutes past the hour, 11 a.m., and I am Pindile Kalo, bringing you the latest headlines across Africa and beyond. Mali, more than 2,400 schools remain closed as insecurity disrupts new school year. Ethiopian Airlines signs deal to buy 10 Boeing cargo planes. Zimbabwe businessman Wignell Chivayo and wife killed in helicopter crash. That's it for the news headlines at this hour. Stay tuned for more news update at the top of an hour with Mohotse Labs. Luko, we are back with the same topic. I just heard you were talking about Uguti, the youngsters, they actually don't know what is love or marriage. And again, I will also... would love to add on that to say, I think, again, it's more like love vs. lifestyle, whereby they want to post pictures, you know, but they actually don't understand the concept or the main thing that is actually happening in the marriage. Then that's when you find out maybe after 3 months or 8 months, they are getting divorced. Then you don't understand what went wrong. But if you sit down and check exactly what happened inside the marriage, you can find out that both of them, they actually didn't understand what is happening. So what can you add again on that?
1: With that, I feel like most people, they must know like the main concept before jumping to the thingy. And if they're jumping to the thingy without knowing the concept, they must know, Kuri. From that, they mustn't just waste time. It would be better, like, we have people like Boma Koslobi today, people who just use the concept of love to earn. It's more of monetization. So what he usually does, he does these fake relationships just for entertainment, because he knows where most of the youth, they just want to be entertained, they just want the aesthetics. And then the youth recreates, of which they are being misled, in a fun way. So with that, I feel like if you want to jump into such things as love, marriage, you got to know the main concept behind those things.
0: Yes.
1: Because you can't say, Okuri, you're in love without knowing the concept of love. What is love? Because for me, the reason I said, Okuri, I think I am going to, in fact, I know, Okuri, I'm going to marry, because I know the concept and I know the benefit around marriage. For me, I get it. My ultimate. For instance, the reason I'm gonna marry, there are five reasons.
0: Okay.
1: The first one.
0: Do I need to note them down so that I can help the others with them?
1: No. First one, I believe in teamwork.
0: Yes.
1: And I believe in someone you can trust, you see. And emhlabeni into engiyifundile. I mean, as much as they say, there are some people you just meet. It's not the blood, it's not nothing, it's not related.
0: Yes.
1: But you trust that person mostly.
0: More that's, than you see, your blood.
1: That's where a wife comes in.
0: Yes.
1: I needed someone like that. That's teamwork. Number two, the children. The children, they must have generation. Like, this thing is generational. Imagine, me, I didn't get the one. I didn't get the chance to get, one from both parents because I was raised by a single mother. Now, with the kids, I saw how that affected me.
0: Here and there.
1: So, I don't want my kids to, experience the same thing.
0: Mm.
1: And then the third one is just to make my mom happy.
0: Oh.
1: Then number four, I don't want to say aesthetics, but at the same time, I want to say I need, as much as life is fun and it's based on me, I just need another story whereby I'm not only the main character, but I have someone who supports the main character, you see.
0: Yeah.
1: So there are two people in the picture now.
0: Wow.
1: You see.
0: Wow.
1: Yeah.
0: Can you agree with me again if I say marriage needs money? Because at the end of the day, we need to pay for rents, we need to pay school fees for our kids. And the question again is, are our young people financially ready, or do they think love will pay their bills? What do you think about finances in the marriage?
1: No, in the marriage, finances, okay. Imali yadingeka. But the concept of money doesn't necessarily mean you have to be wealthy. No.
0: Yes,
1: you just have to afford.
0: Yes.
1: For instance, as a student, if you're in a relationship as a student, you must understand the get goes, the things. As a student, I can't be buying flowers every week because I have to feed myself, I have to dress, I have toiletries.
0: Yes.
1: You see, there are certain stages and there are certain times to take a relationship. For instance, let's say you're in a long-term relationship. You started dating, conversing, and then you ended up being married. Those people, they were not financially stable then, but they afforded, and it's what I raised before now, teamwork.
0: Yes.
1: Once you guys understand each other, finances might not be the problem, because when you're a team, you can outsmart and outgo.
0: Anything is possible if you are working for the same team or playing for the same team. You know.
1: So yes, love and marriage requires finances,
0: but
1: it doesn't require you to be rich. You just have to afford. That's all.
0: Yeah, I will also add on that to say it also needs maturity. You know, marriage is all about forgiveness. You become patient towards each other, the respect, you know, because you cannot get in the marriage and live your own life as in you are alone in that marriage. That's where you start to disrespect as well. Then what is that? It's no more a marriage.
1: And I feel like another thing, people, they must respect the concept of time. There are certain times to do things. Because in life, there's the young hood, then there's adulthood. Before adulthood, there's age of miracles, which is 18 to 25. Then from 25 to 35, it's adulthood. Then there's parenthood. Then after parenthood, it's chai.
0: Yeah.
1: You soon go go soon fanani in lab.
0: Yeah.
1: You
0: yeah.
1: can't like go from younghood and then skip maybe the age of miracles and go to like adulthood.
0: Mm.
1: You have to experience everything.
0: Mm, mm.
1: Yes, sometimes it can be like a matter of guri, you don't have a choice.
0: Yeah.
1: Because some people they are born with responsibilities.
0: Mm.
1: Yes, I'm still young, but I have to do this, I have to do that.
0: Mm.
1: So they skip a phase because of certain situations. But you skipping the stage is going to affect you. Mm. Hence, I say, even if you achieve the thing, you must give yourself a chance and finish all the stages and go through all the stages so that when times like things like my marriage,
0: mm. Mm.
1: you see, marriage requires maturity, as you just said. You can't be. Get married on the age of miracles. Imagine you are 18, we are shot. You haven't even experienced life.
0: Exactly.
1: Next thing, you are going to be in the marriage. You want to do things that are done in the age of miracles. In marriage. Now it clashes. Then I'm at last.
0: That's true.
1: That's what's happening with relationships right now. Right and also now. Marriage. Because there are certain phases that they skip as people.
0: Mm.
1: As much as Uti, like, we're not here for the longest time, but you have to enjoy and also you have to respect the concept of time.
0: Mm.
1: Because the only thing that's limiting people is time.
0: Yes, yes.
1: So that once you respect the concept and you know what to do at certain time, I feel like it's going to be easy.
0: Mm, mm.
1: Hence, I'm saying, Kurimina, I'm going to get married because I respect the concept of time. I don't know about the youth.
0: Wow, no, I respect that. And my honest opinion as well is age does not make you ready, you know.
1: Yes.
0: Your character makes you ready. You can be 40 and not ready. You can be 25 and ready. So if you are matured enough and responsible, then why not?
1: Yes.
0: You know, what you just said now again is you find that, let's say the girl or the boy, they are 18 years and they are getting married.
1: Yes.
0: Remember, there are those stages that they didn't experience.
1: Yes.
0: And as soon as they're in the marriage, that's when those things, they will come.
1: Yes.
0: And at the end of the day, that is why we experience the GPV.
1: Yes.
0: Because they don't even know on how to handle other matters in the marriage. So they become overwhelmed, you know, confused and miserable as well. So, look, on that, I would just love to say to you, thank you very much. I really respect you. I respect the fact, again, that you believe in love.
1: Yes.
0: I heard you just saying you were raised by a single parent.
1: Yes.
0: But that didn't even mess up with your mind to say, you know what, I don't believe in this.
1: Yes.
0: I hate this and whatever and whatever.
1: Yes.
0: But instead you said, this is me. I've been raised by the strong woman, you know.
1: Yes.
0: You didn't say anything about your mom.
1: Yes.
0: or your dad, because remember you said I've been raised by a single parent.
1: Yes.
0: You didn't state.
1: Yes.
0: So I just respect each and every parent, whether you're the male or a female, as long as you are raising your kids on your own and with that respect. And at the end of the day, if you are producing people like you, then I just want to say to them, I'm proud of you, you know. May our good Lord give you strength to raise even the grandchildren, you know, because if you are going to get married, obviously you are going to add more people in your family. You know. No, thank you so much. Listeners, we are going to the break. We will be back.
1: Let me charge it, you know.

nga se kan hape dumelang o mametse Timeless FM. After a long time of wondering, where is he and what is he doing? I'm here to confirm that the king of Afrobeat is back, baby. Kibua ka yena, Davido. He's back with a brand new album and I'm talking hit after hit. Thank you, Davido. Thank God.

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1: Today on One African History, because we cannot know where we are going if we don't know where we come from. On this day, the 1st of October 1960 and 1961, Nigeria gained independence on 1st of October and Cameroon's reunification on 1st of October 1961. So today, Nigerians celebrate 66 years of independence. Happy Independence Day to all our Nigerian brothers and sisters. You are listening to One Africa Radio TV. And Budi Sibuyile, yes. We are here now. And mina nje, what I can say, kubantu abakhulayo or the youngsters, ukuthi don't compare yourself with anybody else, because you see ukuthi that person, he or she is married. Now you also want to do the same thing, while you don't know what they went through before they actually get into that step. So in your word, because we about to close actually, so what can you say to them?
2: You know, what can I say is like, titles are given, but character is built. A crown can be taken, but who you become when you're wearing it, no one can take that from you. Sure. So be so rooted in who you are that no title, no money, no validation can move you. That's all.
1: Oh, wow. Yeah. Ushaye right corner, you know. Because if we are not going to advise each other or to share the experience or the things that we actually went through, some other people or other people, they won't be able to protect themselves from the challenges. You know, in Zulu, they are saying, indlela ibuzwa kwaba phambili, meaning for you to be able to know exactly what is happening up there or in front of you, you actually need to ask somebody who went through some certain stages so that you can be able to understand or to handle whatever the challenges that you will go through. So, yeah, I'm not sure again if you want to add something.
2: Yeah, with that, ngithi indlela ibuza abantu abaphambili. That's actually a good quote. Because in life, not everything is going to be a first-time experience. Mm. There are some things that you need guidance in. We as some people have parents. And there are people who don't have parents, but they have parents in the outside world.
1: Yes.
2: You can like have a mother and a father, and then you lose them. In life, maybe your manager can be the someone that is playing that parent role. So in life, it doesn't necessarily mean everything is going to revolve around that, but it's more like offer a cheat or something that's going to help you acquire that certain goal. So you need that someone with experience. Hence, if I into the real life, it's a matter of good when you're a student and you're given an internship. Giving a thing that you must have experience on, and there's guidance. For you to get like better results.
1: Yeah. So in closing, what can you say to our listeners? Be One Africa Radio TV today.
2: Bye. Just be you. Don't let anything shut that spark in you. You are still you. One bad day doesn't say you have the whole month bad. It's just one bad day. You can even change that. One month doesn't determine that you still have the whole year. One year doesn't determine Kore, you had a bad year. You still have the whole life. You see, it's extending. So that bad minor thing, you can even change it, because you are granted tomorrow. You see, you still have another chance. as a person. So never give up.
1: Wow.
2: Yeah.
1: Yeah. No, on my side, Usesiphindi, the unbreakable soul, your story, my voice. And from the bottom of my heart, I love you, family. We are unbreakable. Together we can do this. We will meet again tomorrow. Same time, same place. 9 o'clock till 12 o'clock. Love you guys. I'm out. Bye-bye.

0: That time is 20 past the hour of 3 on One Africa Radio the hour of 2 on One Africa Radio TV. You are still tuned to We Lunchtime Express. Ma ukuthi usanda ngena ngitsithatha isihlalo uhlale phansi. You are not that much later. Yebo khona uphutsiwe kodwa awuphuthwanga kakhulu. We are on the last hour of the show. So, sizobe sikhuluma nje nge-awareness nkosi yami since kuningi nje okwenzekayo ezweni sibukile. We'll be talking about awareness. We often hear about crime, GBV, unemployment, ama substance abuse, ama financial pressures and many other challenges. But awareness is more than knowing that these problems exist. Awareness means understanding them, talking about them, knowing what action we should take. Ukuze sizisolve le inkinga lezo. So my question is, are you aware enough of what is happening around us? And what are you doing enough to protect yourself and your community? Ungasichazela siyanda ukuthi yini awe ngayo. Since now usezweni ubuka ukuthi cha kubi kuyale nale nale bese uyasichazela ukuthi uzama ngayiphi indlela ukuthi ulwe nakho lokho ubhekene nakho.
1: I think this is a very sensitive topic, you know.
0: Yeah.
1: Mina ngokubona kwami, you know, it all starts emakhaya lapho esiphuma khona.
0: Yes, yes, yeah.
1: Siyayazi inkinga or umuntu eyinkinga.
0: Yeah.
1: Kula makhaya sonke siphuma kuyo.
0: Of course we do.
1: And sometimes we tend to turn away.
0: Yes.
1: From the situation.
0: Simfihle.
1: Yeah, siyamfihla siyabona ukuthi okay lana kuleli khaya khona umfano kanje.
0: Ubaba omncane uyaphuza.
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0: Mase iphuzile ushaya abantu. Yes.
1: Uyabona.
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1: Sivikela isithunzi sale.
0: Yes.
1: You know, and now it starts manje lenta yenza la ekhaya seyiphumela ngaphandle.
0: Yeah.
1: Senza kwenza kobanye abantu.
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1: If we can fix emakhaya lapho esiphuma khona, I think such problems would be less.
0: Yeah.
1: You know, because it all starts ekhaya.
0: Yeah.
1: Yonke into iqala ekhaya. Lo muntu labantu kuze ba behave kanje abanye it's sad because u experience ubona ubaba mhlambe or umalume ashaye umama
0: ncane. Yes.
1: Or umntwana ubona ubaba ashaye umama ubona ngathi yindlela.
0: Yeah.
1: Yiyo into yokusolve ama problems ngayo ngoba nesandla.
0: Yes.
1: Umuntu uphuma ekhaya elinjalo.
0: Yeah.
1: You know, and
0: yeah.
1: Naye mase kakhula ugcina aba ilento ubabakhe bekayiyo or umalume or ubhuti.
0: Yes,
1: you know? So it's a problem, but I think as a country, as a nation, we have to also support such households in
0: our
1: community, you know. But umntwana akakhuliswa umama no babakhe kuphela, but the community
0: yes.
1: So if in a community sometimes we see such things, nathi we have to take a stand and groom.
0: Yeah.
1: As children esaziyo ukuthi bakhulela emakhayeni esaziyo ukuthi lapha phukile, it's broken, so we need to try. I think this thing it's a pandemic yetu sonke as a country.
0: Yes.
1: And we all need to take a stand, you know.
0: Yes, sibambisane
1: from ekhaya emphakathini.
0: Yes,
1: you know. Yeah, and I think sizoba nama results. It's not gonna have a change instantly, but
0: yeah.
1: Yes, cut. It's cut. We're going to see a bit of change. You know. Yeah. So I think that's my take on it.
0: Yeah. 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

0: Time it's 38 at the hour of 2:38 past hour lesibili. Yeah, sikhumbula we are still talking about the awareness. Sikwinyanga ka October, so we are talking about the awareness. Sise South Africa siyabona nje kuningi okwenzakalayo, isiphithiphithi, abantu bayashona, abantu bayantshontsha, abantu bangena otshwaleni, abantu kubhizi nje, Nkosi yami kubhizi. So here I'm having my questions and answers ukuthi what does awareness mean to you? Awareness kuyichazani kahle kahle, fanele wazi ukuthi awareness ichazani, we understand ukuthi kahle kahle yini awareness kahle kahle. What am I supposed to be aware of? How could I overcome leyo nkinga leyo engisuke ngibhekene nayo? Okay, awareness means understanding what is happening around you, around us, recognize wonke ama risk and know what we can do about them. Ungathi uyibona inkinga endlini yenzeka, but then uthule uvale umlomo uthi hayi kuzoyilungela. Kuzoyilungela kanjani nina as a family ningazihlangananga together, nayilungisa na come up with a solution, nayilungisa le nkinga enibhekene nayo. The second question is why awareness is important in our communities. Awareness is very important because people can respond to a problem they do not understand. Awareness can encourage people to identify a problem, and share a reliable information and seek uncedo. Are South Africans aware enough of the problems affecting us? There is awareness of many major problems, but awareness is not always the same action. Some people may know about an issue, but they don't know where to get help or what can they do. But in Kasi, we are born in Kinga. But see, abanye abantu, they can know in Kinga, but bangazi ukuthi obani who can help them. Kasi, kuluma no close to you. Zama umngani, qala kumngani, umuzwe ukuthi umngani uyakuthatha yini akubeke la udinga ukuba khona. If not, try another person. Ngicathi uyogcina usulutholile usizo. Awukwazi ukuthi phela ungazama abantu aba more than two usizo ugcina ungalitholanga. Ungalithola usizo. Why do people sometimes only become concerned when a problem affects them personally? Wow, it's such a trick question. Some people banjalo vele.
1: Yes. Like most of us. You know, most of us is kanjalo.
0: Yes.
1: Into masikhane masiqondana nami khane ngiyibona ukuthi
0: yeah.
1: This is a problem. Mara mengabhekanga mina.
0: Yes, uyazo ukuthi abantu besifazane bayashona mihla namalanga, but then uzothi hayi bo ubani othe abaye ema club inbona ebusuku. Who told you that ukuthi bebe ema club labantu? Yabo inkinga nje abantu akumelanga ukuthi babeqale babe serious inkinga uma ibheke ngakibo. They must help other people. People naturally pay more attention to experiences that affect them or their families. That's why communities need to discuss our problems before they become personal tragedies. Can awareness prevent crime or other social problems? Awareness alone cannot eliminate crime, but it can help people to recognize the risk, take precautions, report the problems, and protect vulnerable people. Where should people get information from reliable sources such as AMA government departments, recognized organization, AMA schools, community leaders, and reputable news organization? People should be careful with unverified WhatsApp messages and social media posts. How do we identify AMA reliable information? Check who published it, when it was published, and where other credible sources confirm it. Don't automatically believe something simple because many people are sharing it. Yeah. What issues needs more awareness in communities? Different communities have different priorities, but issues such as GBV, crime, substance abuse, financial literacy, child safe, and online scam deserve continued attention. Who should create the awareness? Everyone has a role. Our family can educate children, school can teach learners, government can provide information and services. Our organization can run programs and communities can support one another. Mangithi ngiyakhumbula ngisakhula Namanje ngisakhula but ngisakhula. There was a program eyayivuliwe in our community which was called Siyanqoba.
1: Yeah.
0: That program was very good because siyami Siyanqoba yayi cater only ama girls. Lapho sasithishwa a lot about GBV, about boys, about how we should focus esikoleni, sikhohle nje into eyiningi and stuff. Yeah, idlalile indima enkulu leyo program empilweni yami. Ngicathi nje abangayiyeki, iqhubeke ivulwe nje le program. So that nabakhulayo bazokhona ukuthi bathole ulwazi lapho.
1: Yeah.
0: Another question is can a social media make awareness better? Yes, it can spread useful information quick, but misinformation can spread just as quick. So people should verify information before. Yeah.
1: Social media.
0: I-social media inamanga kabi. Iphinde futhi ube neqiniso. Unokuthi uthi awuyithembi kanti into eshiwayo it's a very true, yabona? Yeah.
1: Hey, it's tricky.
0: Yeah,
1: but
0: yeah.
1: As long as this is to verify the information we get from it, yabo. As basho vele ukuthi we have
0: you
1: to
0: need verify. Yes, ungavele usho
1: nje uhambe ngaleyo oyizwile.
0: Uyizwile.
1: Bazokusuka kusasa.
0: Yes.
1: So uthi wena ini nawe so uyaposta kuma pages wakho so uyaposta verify anga next bakusuke.
0: Yeah.
1: Yabo, so yeah, it's very important ukuthi si verify information. And among anamali mabakusuza uzoboshwa.
0: Uzoboshwa yes, uzoboshwa. So let's go straight to today's African history.
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0: Today in African history, 1 October marks Nigeria's independence. On this day in 1960, Nigeria became independent from British colonial ruler. Sir Abuga Twafala Balewa became the country's first prime minister in Nigeria. Nigeria independence was part of historical wave of African independence within 1960, becoming as known as a year of Africa. That was today in African history.
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1: So that was Sanel music featured Ubuhle bethi Never Never. Ay, Nkosi yami, it was a great being with you. Sesiyahamba manje, it's the time to say goodbye.
2: Sichitata.
1: Yes, goodbye. Yes. Kumbula kuningi nje siya sakhuluma ngakho throughout the show. Sakhuluma nango awareness engakusho nje ukuthi abantu ababe aware.
3: Yeah.
1: Be aware.
3: Yeah.
1: Angazi ukuthi uzoba be aware futhi kodwa nje kuningi o GBV o substance abuse kuningi.
3: Yeah.
1: I crime kodwa be aware and have a solution or to overcome that awareness.
3: Yeah. I think you've covered it, you know. Just be aware of your surroundings.
1: Mm-hmm.
3: Yeah. Wazi ukuthi makwenzeka kanje.
1: Mm-hmm.
3: I have to do this, you know. You're saying, have a solution, you know. Just know ukuthi mawubona ukuthi khona umuntu nakho ke seba am abuser.
1: Yes. Which line report
3: to call, you know.
1: Mm-hmm.
3: Yeah, that's you taking a stand. That's you being aware of the surrounding.
1: Yeah.
3: I think people just need to do that.
1: Mm-hmm.
3: And then sober sharp.
1: Yes. Yeah. Masibambisene nje siSA isiza inqoba lempi. That's a goodbye from us. Siphindani silalele futhi next week same time same place. Siyahamba. Listen to it drive through. One drive.

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2: Stories making headlines at this hour. Three dead, two missing after five go overboard off Mossel Bay. Nigeria's president hails economic reforms ahead of bid for re-election. Burkina Faso's military leaders mark 4 years in power. And federal forces advance in Tigray as 52 civilians reportedly killed.
1: One Africa Radio TV News. Telling the new African story.
2: This is One Africa Radio TV News at 3, bringing you the latest headlines across Africa and beyond. Good afternoon, I am Mbali Ntuli. Three people have died and two are still missing after an incident at sea about 90 kilometers off the Mossel Bay coast on Wednesday. The five people were aboard a vessel about 47 nautical miles offshore when the incident happened. Msibi said the South African Maritime Safe Authority would investigate what caused the incident while the search for the two missing people continued. In an holding statement, SAMSA said the five people had gone overboard. Nigerian President Bola Tinubu loaded that the country had overcome major challenges since he assumed office in 2023, while he remains unpopular among young Nigerians with his re-election bid around the corner. Tinubu was elected president in 2023 after campaigning on promises to build on his predecessor's efforts to deliver democratic dividends to citizens in a city grappling with deadly security crisis, corruption in the government, and widespread poverty and hunger. People gathered in Ouagadougou's Place de la Revolution on Wednesday night to mark 4 years since Captain Ibrahim Traoré came to power in a coup. The culmination of anniversary celebrations, they paid tribute to the armed forces and the military government's achievements in Burkina Faso. One resident, Abdullah Rasmani Sawadongo, said military leaders have created an ultra-modern army that meets expectations. But despite preserved successes, the country remains under pressure from jihadist groups with large parts of the country affected by violence and some towns facing blockades. And finally, fighting is intensifying in northern Ethiopia, with federal troops pushing further into Tigray, recapturing the strategic town of Alamata. Hospital sources told the BBC that at least 52 civilians were killed during 3 days of fighting around Alamata, with heavy artillery reportedly striking residential areas and a market. More than 700 wounded people have also been treated at hospitals supported by Médecins Sans Frontières across Tigray. Your look at your financial indicators. The rand is trading at 16.52 rand to the US dollar, 21.86 rand to the British pound, and 18.66 rand to the euro. Gold is trading at $4,183.10. Platinum is on $1,732.50 a fine ounce, and the price of Brent crude oil is at $100.11 a barrel. It is mostly sunny here in Johannesburg with temperatures peaking at 24. Peaking at a high of 31. In Cairo, you can expect warm and cloudy conditions with a slight chance of light rain. Abuja can expect mostly cloudy conditions with some heavy thunder showers at 28. Nairobi, partly cloudy with pleasant daytime sunshine at 25. Accra, mostly cloudy with scattered afternoon showers at 31. And Harare, it is clear and sunny at 26. Your recap of the top stories this hour. 3 dead, 2 missing after 5 go overboard off Missile Bay. Federal forces advance in Tigray as 52 civilians reported killed. Nigeria's president hails economic reforms ahead of bid for re-election. And Burkina Faso's military leaders mark 4 years in power. For more updates, follow us across all our social media platforms at One Africa Radio TV, and I'll be back at 3:30 with your headlines.
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2: 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Nigeria's president hails economic reforms ahead of bid for re-election, and Burkina Faso's military leaders mark 4 years in power. 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

0: incredible, impeccable pumpkin spices. This is the Thursday installment of One Africa Drive, your favorite ultimate drive time show, and of course the most chaotic of the continent. I go by the name of Laleth, also known as the infamous and baddest in Hate City, the youngest man to the guy, one of his tools, or tallest Tom Bailey. And guess who's back? The guess who decided to come back after a 3-week vacation?
1: Yo. 3 weeks.
0: I'm gonna let the princess introduce herself.
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0: Like Mkokotlo.
1: This is KSN. Kekeleso Hulets, by the way, not just any game. You can have me with or without a cheese.
0: My sister Pumab.
1: Ish, good vacation.
0: My, like even worse, looking at your story there, I'm seeing that you were living it up in Durban. You were living it up in Durban. I was like, hey. I'm like, Losisi. When she comes back to Johannesburg, I will get her.
1: Ish.
0: At this point. Anyway, how have you been? How's your Thursday coming up so far?
1: Honestly, it's okay. Just that when I wear that, you're kneeling on and off, but otherwise, yeah, it's okay. You can't complain.
0: Oksala, you see, Pagati inside on One Africa Drive. We've got a jam-packed show coming up. In case you're asking why we're starting the show on a different note, we're starting it because today it is Nigeria's Independence Day. So we've got to cover some good fun facts about Nigeria. That's coming up on the first hour. Second hour, we are talking all things Mental Health Awareness Month. So, meaning that today, it is the 1st of October and also marks the beginning of the Mental Health Awareness Month. Third and final hour, we've got the throwback ride. And I've got a special announcement, but I will announce that towards the end of the show. And of course, we've got a joke of the day. That's where we crack some of the most cringiest, but funniest and finest jokes in the land. To get in touch with us, my sister, since you were gone for 3 weeks, let them know how they can get in touch with
1: us. 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The number to use for WhatsApp is 0789349311.
0: Exactly. Exactly. Even the listeners were like, how? Where is KSN? But who?
1: We're like,
0: my goodness. Yeah, so she was living her best life. She was like, yeah, I'm in Durban. Look at me, yo. I'm living my best life. And not so long ago, Kagiso was living her best life in Bali too.
1: Mm.
0: I even crossed my arms. I'm like, ha. And then, but see, angna social life.
1: It is what it is.
0: Anywho, with that being said, as Jenga and Joyelo, first put on your dancing shoes, fasten your seatbelts, and get ready for the baddest and finest 3 hours of your life. Here's Ruja with Girlfriend.

Kicking off the show, it is music from Tiwa Savage teaming up with Wizkid and Spells. That one is titled Malo. The clock just hit 10 minutes past 3. Good afternoon, my darlings, my honey pies, my bunch of winners, you bunch of

0: If you've got an egg with you, ne, please make sure that you handle it with care. You must take good care of it. Because an egg needs to be nurtured and nourished. Even our producer is laughing his butt off on some an egg. Like, okay, so do you eat eggs? Let's start there. Do you eat eggs?
1: Yes, I do eat eggs.
0: Yes. Yeah, our producer does not like eggs. He likes, actually, he likes omelette.
1: Wanna omelette?
0: Tata wanna omelette. That's his new nickname from today. Ki omelette.
1: Nizwele
0: balalele. Ki omelette.
1: Sina omelette.
0: Mara, he's too shy to even say. He's like, Mara, why ningbiza ngo omelette? Ruja, that one is titled Girlfriend, taking us to 18 minutes past 3. Good afternoon, you bunch of chocolate pumpkins. This is what I'm going to try. God gets us so confused. She's like, chocolate, pumpkins.
1: I mean, I think try.
0: I love you, Koketo.
1: I love you too.
0: Oh, my pumpkin. Oh, my no noise.
1: Oh, Pancha. Strawberry shortcake.
0: Hey, Uzia, even when you're not around, yo, I just. The agony that I feel, Donna.
1: I know.
0: The agony.
1: You like, are me, I am you.
0: The sleepless nights that I encounter.
1: Yo, that's so bad. You don't have sleepless nights. Guys, Nezuela, man. Strawberry shortcakes, I got dictate.
0: You need to understand, One African Drive is all about being unfiltered, raw, and uncut. If you know, you know. Yes. Let us get straight into Nigeria's Independence Day. There's a lot we need to cover, right? Mm. I mean, from its history, how they gained independence. And I've been singing the same song over and over again. You can't cover a country without covering your cuisines. And besides, Nigeria is the most populous African country in the continent. So, Nigeria, officially the Federal Republic of Nigeria, is a country in West Africa between the Sahel to the north and the Gulf of Guinea in the Atlantic Ocean to the south. It covers an area of 923,769 square kilometers with a population of more than 242 million. Now, it is indeed the most populous country in Africa and the world's sixth most populous country. Nigeria borders Niger in the north, Chad in the northeast, Cameroon in the east, and Benin in the west. Nigeria is a federal republic comprising 36 states, and the federal capital territory, where its capital, Abuja, is located. So the capital is Abuja. Don't confuse Abuja and Lagos, okay? Don't confuse the two. Abuja is the capital, and the largest city in Nigeria, according to population, is Lagos. Before we proceed, okay, so would you visit Nigeria, my sister?
1: Honestly, I would.
0: Really?
1: I wish I could visit Nigeria.
0: Do we take our producer with?
1: Yes. Salaganja.
0: Hi.
1: See, take team.
0: We are triple threat, actually.
1: Yes.
0: The big three of drive time, my boy.
1: I wish to go to Nigeria. Honestly.
0: I would love to go to Nigeria to try their food. Mm-hmm. And because I'm a coffee... Yo, ladies and gents, if you're going to make me happy, buy me mocha. Come on now. So I'm a fan of coffee, right? A big, big fan of coffee. Although I'm told not to drink a lot of coffee because of my condition, I make sure that
1: I try to
0: minimize, you know, I'm a big fan of it. So I want to go to Nigeria for their food, their cuisines. And I believe there's also the metal scene in Nigeria as well. So. Yeah, actually, I'm going to play you one of the tracks a little bit later on as time goes by. Now, Nigeria is inhabited by more than 250 ethnic groups speaking, not one, not two, but 500 distinct languages, not 510. Stop saying and when you're saying large numbers. On some 1,257,000.
1: It doesn't make sense.
0: Have class and be like 1,273,966. Ta-da! What do you have to do about that? Mm. Bruh. Right, so Nigeria officially gained independence as a federation on this day in 1960. 60. Now, we know Nigeria is one of Africa's largest economies alongside Egypt and, of course, South Africa. Now, it is regarded as an emerging market by the World Bank. Nigeria is a regional power in Africa and a middle power in international affairs. Now, Nigeria is a founding member of the African Union and a member of many international organizations, including the United Nations, the Commonwealth of Nations, NAM, right? NAM stands for Non-Aligned Movement, the Economic Community of West African States, that's ECOWAS, Organization of Islamic Cooperation, and OPEC. So coming up, we're going to be giving you more information on Nigeria. We've got music from Wizkid. We've got Fela Kuti on the way. How about Ayra Starr, Rema, and Oxlade up next?
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0: Ayra, start teaming up with Giveon, or is it Giveon or Giveon? Giveon. Thank you, Giveon. Whatever the case. That one is titled Lost Heartbreak Song. Before that, Wizkid with Ojeleba. I hope I'm pronouncing it correctly. Taking us to exactly 3:30. You know exactly what time it is.
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0: Please note that there is no master of pronunciation. 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Oil prices rise on stalled US Iran talks and restrained fuel markets. Nigeria's president hails economic reforms ahead of bid for re-election. Burkina Faso military leaders mark 4 years in power, and Botswana under fire after authorizing elephant killing for independent celebrations. All these and more at 4 p.m.
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0: Good afternoon, if you've just tuned in, this is the most chaotic drive time show in the land. One Africa Drive with myself, Lilith, alongside baby girl Koketo, who's smiling over there. My sister, what's up? Talk to us. Is there something we don't know about?
2: Nick's strong.
0: I'm very convinced. So we are still covering Nigeria. So, baby girl, what do you have for us?
2: What do I have for Abalaleli Betu? Nigeria, an African country of the Gulf of Guinea, has many natural landmarks and wildlife reserves. Protected areas such as Cross River National Park and Yankari National Park have waterfalls, dense rainforest, savanna, and rare primitive habits, one of the most recognizable English sites in Zimrock, a 725-meter tall monolith outside the capital of Abuja that's pictured and on the national currency.
0: Okay, that's really sounds really interesting. Like really,
2: Kuningi,
0: and literally, there's literally a lot. As I mentioned, there's a lot that we still need to cover. I'm talking the culture and of course the music. Like, what would a country be without music? You know, and even especially the languages, even the entertainment as a whole. You know, even entertainment as a whole. Taking us to 28 minutes before 4. Here is music from Fela Kuti. This one is titled Shakara.

We get the Shakara man, we get the Shakara woman. 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Na Shakara. I go beat you, go be like you get accident. Na Shakara. You don't know me. 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They go say,

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She go say, you like you? Who you like? 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Where you come from, self? I be me and you. Not touch me, oh. 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Now, Shakara, they call her Shakara Loji. We get a song for them. They sing them like this. We go say,

0: In the background, it is Rema with Red Portion. Before that, plays you music from Fela Kuti with Shakara, taking us to 3:39 on this Thursday, the 1st of October 2026. If you've just tuned in, well, hi there. This is One Africa Drive with myself, the infamous and baddest in Hate City, with you until 6 p.m. So let us get into the Nigerian culture. Now, when it comes to lecture, right? Lecturer, literature. Ooh, English. Most Nigerian lecturer, lecturer is written in English, partly because this language is understood by most Nigerians. Literature in the Yoruba, Hausa, and Igbo language does exist. However, in the case of the Hausa, for an example, can look back on a century-old tradition. Now, Wole Soyinka won the Nobel Peace Prize for Literature in 1986. Ben Okri won the prestigious Booker Prize in 1991. Chinua Achebe did the same in 2007. Now, Achebe also won the Peace Award of the German Book Trade in 2002. Now, when it comes to music, we know music is predominantly It is predominant in Nigeria. Now, the earliest known form of popular music in Nigeria was the palm wine music. Now, palm wine is basically a music genre that developed along the coastal region of the present day. And no, ladies and gents, we're not talking about the wine. No, we're not referring to that. So, that was dominated in the landscapes, in the music landscape in the 1920s. Now, Tunde King was a prominent name in the genre. Now, the 1930s saw the emergence of Onitsha Native Orchestra. They explored various social themes and trends in their native singing style. Then in the 1950s and 1960s, high life music became a popular staple in the country with regional themes such as the Igbo high life. Now, a notable exponent of the genre were the genre's first Nigerian boy band, Oriental Brothers International, Bobby Benson, Osita Osedebe, and others to name a few. Now, when it comes to the 1970s era, Fela Kuti, the pioneer of the Afrobeat genre, fused from highlife, jazz, and Yoruba music. Now, Fela later evolved into social activism and black consciousness. And now, at the turn of a century, famous 2000s acts like P-Square, Two-Face, D'Banj, Tiwa Savage, and others to name a few were credited to have made tremendous impact in the evolution of Afrobeats and its popularization on the international stage. Coming to the films, now the Nigerian film industry is known as Nollywood, now a blend of Nigeria and Hollywood, and is now the second largest producer of movies in the world, having surpassed Hollywood. Now, only India's Bollywood is larger. Yes, as in ding-a-ling-a-ling-a-ling-a-ling-a-ling-a-ling-a-ling. Yes, that one. Nigerian film studios are based in Lagos, Kano, and Enugu. Now, and form a major portion of the local economy of these cities. Now, Nigerian cinema is Africa's largest movie industry in terms of both value and the number of movies that were produced per year. Now, if you like me and you into Nigerian films, you know
1: the sound is like this.
0: You know, like that. You see? So, that's how the quality is. You understand? But they do it so well. They do it so well. They do it really, really well. So, we're going to come back and cover more. And I mean, we're talking about your cuisines, your beverages, and all, and whatnot. I've got music from Clay Rocks You. I've got Davido on the way. And Tiwa Savage up next on One Africa Drive.
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2: Today in African history, Tom Mboyi raises a leading nationalist voice after the colonial state of emergency and the suppression of the Kenya African Union creates political vacuum. If you didn't know,
0: now you know. If you're celebrating your birthday, city. Whoa!

0: Kick butt, take names, and oh, the year like a boss. Yo, I missed this, to be honest with you. And speaking of which, the song that I just played now, one of my absolute faves. And one thing I can tell you, boy, oh boy, it is, it's just one of those good tunes. Like some Afro mix. Imagine missing, not missing, mixing African elements with rock, with metal. Something that our producer knows absolutely nothing about. And he doesn't even want to know. He doesn't even want to know. We're going to come back and we will cover your cuisines.
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0: It is 7 minutes before 4. Good afternoon if you've just tuned in. This is the most chaotic Drive Time show. I like calling it chaotic because we love causing chaos. With myself, the woman that causes havoc and mayhem on the mic, Lilith, alongside Koketso, who likes causing the 80s. Let me keep quiet. Let me tool. We are with you until 6 p.m. So, you can't cover a country without covering some of the finest, delicious, scrumptious. I'm even licking the mic as we speak. Don't. Right, so we're going to now get into your cuisines. And best believe, every country has got the best. Now, Nigerian cuisine consists of dishes or food items from the hundreds of native African ethnic groups that comprise Nigeria. Now, like other West African cuisines, it uses spices and herbs with palm oil or groundnut oil to create deeply flavored sauces and soups. Now, Nigerian feasts can be colorful and lavish, while aromatic market and roadside snacks cooked on barbecue or fried in oil and in abundance and varied. Now, coming to your dishes, right? Now, most of the dishes I'm looking here, mostly they are rice-based and bean-based. There's also your meat, and then there's your soups and stews, and then there's also pudding, paste, and porridge, you know? Now, one thing I can tell you is that there is one dish that I've tried, and it's jollof rice. Hey, you dog. Jollof rice will make you question your loyalty. One spoon and it's gonna question your loyalty, bruh.
2: Zakala, good jollof.
0: Hey, Zakala, daughter. Like Zakala in a way that yo, it tastes so delicious. Like it makes you crave for more. There is also fried rice as well. There's also coconut rice. Yeah. So coconut rice is rice that's made with coconut milk. And there's also akara as well. That's your bean cake. And there's abula soup. And then there's moi moi, also known as olele. And then we've got the adalu, right? And then we've got the suya. Now, the suya is a grilled meat that's coated in ground chili pepper, peanut powder, and other local spices. Do we even have peanut powder here in Sauda? I'm asking out of curiosity. At this point,
2: I don't think
0: we have peanut butter. Mara asna, Mara, it's fine. We move in daughter.
2: Country.
0: And then we've got the famous soup called igusi. Oh, have you tried igusi, bruh?
2: I haven't tried any Nigerian food, guys.
0: Okay, if I can recommend for those that have, if you are like Koketso and you've never tried Nigerian cuisines. Even our producer has never tried a Nigerian cuisine. Oh, looks like he has. Looks like he has. He has tried. He has tried. I believe it was igusi. Jollof. Definitely jollof. Yes. So myself and our producer, we tried jollof. Oh, God. You jollof claps. Especially when they put a lot of meat. Like, so here's a little story. So one time I was craving for something spicy, but at the same time, not too spicy. Ne? So I was like, hi, mommy, how are you? I'm good. May I please have jollof rice? And then she was like, okay. And then they make the jollof. Ooh. And the meat. Phew. They put almost all of the meat. All of. They put all of. Even the salads, they even put all of it. And it tastes so nice. Yazi, let me be honest. I underestimated it until I tasted it. I was like, yo. Like, yeah, I was once like you, my darling. And it came. Yeah, and until I feasted and I was like, ooh. Oh, jollof is definitely the one. And would I try it again? Heck yes, I would. I would love to have it. Or I would love to have it again because wowzers. And then if you're like, go get some myself. I know there's a sour tooth. There's no sweet tooth in that department. So have you tried moin? I think it's moin. Oh, it's moi. Now this one is a savory Yoruba steamed bean pudding made from a mixture of peeled black-eyed peas. And no, we're not talking about the group black-eyed peas. We're not talking about that one. And wrapped in a leaf like a banana leaf. And then there's also rice pudding. There is also asaro. And then there's also the dandan. Not dun dun dun. And then there's also cassava base. There's fufu. Who? I want to try fufu, dog. Let's go try fufu.
2: What's fufu?
0: What?
2: What is fufu?
0: Fufu is like pap. Basically, it's like that Nigerian soft pap.
2: I always wondered how it's cooked. Like, it looks too soft.
0: Yeah, it is too soft indeed. It is too soft.
2: And they put
0: then
2: it in a plastic, right? They put it in a plastic.
0: Really?
2: Like, yes, they put it. When I'm watching Nigerian movies, I see they're putting it in a plastic, and then you have to remove the plastic. Then you can.
0: I'm learning something new here today, hey? Because I like Nigerian movies. They really, really. I used to watch a lot.
2: I think Nigerian movies are the best compared to South African movies. Reason being,
0: Red offside.
2: No, I'm being honest. But reason being, they talk about true stories.
0: Where in Nigeria?
2: In Nigeria. South Africans, we all about money.
0: No, in fact, South Africa is an extreme spot.
2: Hi, South Africa.
0: South Africa is an extreme
2: Nigeria
0: spot.
2: Nigeria talks about real issues, real life matters, you know, like things that we are going through, things that we are seeing. So I vote for Nigerian movies, honestly, but not the witchcraft.
0: Well, when it comes to film and television, right? I like South African series, of course. I mean, we've got the best in series. We've got The Polygamist. We have Bad Influencer. Bad Influencer is my number one. Mm. Best believe. And then Polygamist. We also have Kings of Joburg. You've never watched, if you're like me and you've never watched Kings of Joburg, I've never.
2: What are you waiting for? But you jumped and watched The Polygamist and left Kings of... Oh, wow. That's so sweet of you.
0: The clock.
2: That's sweet of
0: the
2: you.
0: Clock just hit 4.
2: Yeah,
0: let's go to the news before I put Koketo in the naughty corner.
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0: Stories making headlines at this hour. Oil prices rise on stall U.S.-Iran talks and restrain fuel markets. Nigeria's president hails economic reforms ahead of bid for re-election. Burkina Faso's military leaders mark 4 years in power. And Botswana under fire after authorizing elephant killing for independence celebration.
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0: This is One Africa Radio TV News at 4, bringing you the latest headlines across Africa and beyond. Good afternoon, I am Mbali Ntuli. We start off with news in Nigeria. Nigerian President Bola Tinubu lauded that the country had overcome major challenges since he assumed office in 2023, while he remains unpopular among young Nigerians with his re-election bid around the corner. Tinubu was elected president in 2023 after campaigning on promises to build on his predecessor's efforts to deliver democratic dividends to citizens in a country grappling with deadly security crisis, corruption in the government, and widespread poverty and anger. People gathered in Ogadudo's place, the La Revolution, on Wednesday night to mark 4 years since Captain Ibrahim Traore came into power in a coup. The culmination of anniversary celebrations, they paid tribute to the armed forces and the military government's achievements in Burkina Faso. But despite perceived successes, the country remains under pressure from jihadist groups with large parts of the country, affected by violence and some towns facing blockades. Moving further afield, international oil prices have risen again to over $100 a barrel amid concerns over the stalled U.S.-Iran peace talks and tightening fuel markets in the United States. The Brent November futures contracts, which expired on Wednesday, increased by about 1% to close at $103.53 a barrel. Brent recorded a monthly gain of about 14%, its biggest since July. Data released by the U.S. Energy Information Administration showed that both petrol and distillate fuel oil inventories fell last week. And finally, the government in Botswana has come under fire for authorizing the killing of 23 elephants during its Independence Day celebration. On Wednesday, the country marked the 60th anniversary of its independence from the United Kingdom with festive events held across the country. According to the media, the Ministry of Environment and Tourism issued a license authorizing the hunting of elephants in 8 districts to provide meat for feasting. The government has not confirmed how many elephants were efficiently killed. Let us take a look at your financial indicators. The Rand is trading at R16.58 to the US dollar, R21.92 to the British pound, and R18.71 to the euro. Gold is trading at $4,163.13. Platinum is on $1,705.90 a fine ounce, and the price of Brent crude oil is at $100.39 a barrel. It is a fine afternoon in store for Johannesburg with temperatures peaking at a high of 25. Cairo is warm and cloudy with a high of 31. Abuja can expect some thunderstorms at 28. Nairobi, partly cloudy conditions at 25. Accra, mostly cloudy with scattered afternoon showers at 31. And Harare, it is clear and sunny at 27. Your recap of the top stories this hour. Botswana under fire after authorizing elephant killing for independence celebration. Oil prices rise on stalled U.S.-Iran talks and restrained fuel markets. Burkina Faso's military leaders mark 4 years in power. And Nigeria's president hails economic reforms ahead of bid for re-election.

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1: Oh, what a beautiful rendition. Thank you, Nomfundo Mo and the other girls. Pagadelami. Welcome, family. Good evening. It's your girl, Nomthandazo Dladlo Mafungwasho Dladlo Mgabadeli. Owa Gabadeli, Nkundla Kabulawayo, all the way from Etikloof, Esoweto. Etarashishi, to be precise, Tarashishi, stand up. Welcome to Kamiko, 30th June and beyond. Before I can proceed, right, I would like to thank my queens holding it down. Thank you, Mbalintuli. You know, Mbalintuli, like her energy, and we celebrate you today, Mama. As she just mentioned, that she is celebrating a year. Did she say a year being a host? Wow, what a milestone! Alongside her co-host Ukoketso, doing their own thing. You know, I actually love their outros. You know, where, especially when Koketso says, that you can have with or without juice. Yeah, I think that's what she said. Yeah, and then Bali comes in and the infamous and the those are the queens. You see, like on One Africa Radio TV, we are surrounded by queens, right? So from the morning on our Good Morning Africa, yeah, we do have the queens there holding it down and moving right along from 9 to 12, the Afro Brunch. Like they are so, like they're doing, like they're holding it down, like they are Kimbogoto. And then coming to 12 to 3, already another Mbogoto on the mic. And 3 to 6, Mbogoto in the house with Umbali Ntulu on One Africa Drive. And of course, Indlovukazi coming in the last segment, which is One Africa Radio TV, One Africa Drive, the second segment, which is Kamiko, 30th June and beyond. The question still stands. Are you aware of what's happening around you? It's the first of the month. Yay. You see, like, October, it's my month. So that one deserves a hon. Yes. All the October babies, please stand up. All the cuties, please stand up. Because, you know, the Libra that were born in October. That are born in October, like the Libra season, like we are entering the Libra season. Shout out to you, everyone. I pray that this month brings prosperity, brings peace, brings happiness. Yeah, because yeah, we've had a lot. Like September, it wasn't our month, but hopefully October will bring so much and good health, because we are praying for good health, because like having money, what's the point of having money while you are not well? Because at the end of the day, that money cannot buy you the health. So we better thank God for a good health. Welcome and happy new month to everyone. I've just read the news. Yeah, the news just came in like on top of the hour, right? Okay, this one, I want to tackle this one. Limpopo man sentenced to 30 years for brutal murder of girlfriend. 30 years. What is 30 years after all? So, okay, this means in South Africa, like what, if you steal money, you're going to do time, serious time. But if you kill someone, then 30 years. And you know how the law goes, when you are in good behavior, probably maybe he will be out like in 15 years. So I don't understand when it comes to that part, when we have to deal with the people that are killing. And like the evidence is there. Like that man killed his girlfriend simply because that girl, she was flirting with some patron in a tavern, and then he got jealous. Yo, jealousy. So this means if you are with your men, you're not but I have a lot of questions. This means like this guy, he's so abusive, because you can't just kill someone on a first attempt, while like just on the go, then you kill them, you know. Yeah, you do have those altercations and say, okay, and then he apologized and then you continue. But I feel, Wuti, this relationship was very toxic. And remember yesterday I spoke about the gender-based violence and femicide and what our president has come and to address the nation, the family meeting. So in cases like this, because this is a domestic violence, right? But now, there's one thing that scares me, okay? That one, I don't want to lie. You know, there was this story that trended. A woman got a protection order against her man, right? And that protection order is just a paper. If someone wants to harm you, they will harm you. That guy went to a taxi rank, or maybe he got the lady in a taxi not far from their house, and the guy killed the lady. So situations like that, I think the SAPS, they need to come up with a different strategy, because once you apply for that protection order and you get the person to sign, it aggravates more anger, you know. And that means you are not being protected, because a paper cannot protect you for that long, you see. So my heart goes out to the lady that lost her life. May her beautiful soul rest in peace. It is unfortunate. It is unfortunate. Yeah. And with the case, Eyaga, Mr. Sibiya. Mr. Sibiya. Oh, Mr. Sibiya. Because now they are saying that this guy will go behind the law and you know, threaten the ladies that, threaten the ladies that called him out, or maybe reported him, you know. Okay, with that one also, I just want to be a bit controversial, right? The ages of those two ladies, right? The one is a 16-year-old and the other one is an 18-year-old. What were they doing in hotels? Sent in hotels? Because those are kids. Like, you can't tell me otherwise. Those are kids. So what they were doing, because I feel that that is the lifestyle that they were living. I'm not saying what Sibiya did, it's right, but we need to look at the victim also on how they hold themselves and the things that they get in themselves involved in. Because I remember with the statement that came out is that Sibiya found the girls in a hotel, and then he told them that he wanted to take them out for dinner, and you know, they had to dress nice, and then that's when they ate the food, drank the wine, and had a merry evening, and then that's when Mr. Sibiya forced himself on that 16-year-old and that 18-year-old. But now, hence, that's why I'm asking. I'm a mother, right? So I'm having that motherly way of seeing things. What were those kids doing in Sentin, in those hotels? Because, you know, in those hotels, there's a whole lot of darkness that happens in those places. So what were they doing there? And then why cry a foul now? Probably this thing was happening like, you know, forever. Like, they are used to it. But why now? Because there was this, the pastor, what's his name? I'm going to fact check his name. He even said that with Mr. Sibiya, right, they know what kind of a person he is, and they know where he hangs out. And then he felt like as if this was just a plot to take Sibiya down. But now the question is not there. But now the question is directed to the two girls. Those were minors, right? Pella, you know, this lady, like, I'm not going to say ladies because those are kids. Those kids, they love nice things.
2: they love lavish life. So for them to be sent in girls and with that life, with that darkness that surrounds Sentin and everything that happens in those hotels.
1: Shady.
2: Shady. But with our government, they would never even question those kids. Uguti, what were they doing in Sentin? Shouldn't they be in varsity? Shouldn't that 16-year-old be in grade 12 or grade 11 for, you know? So, ish. I know the parents, I know we, it's tough. It's really tough to be a parent because you're raising a teenage girl that's going to be involved in such or have friends who loves going in like to lavish hotels and going out, eating caviar and your sushi and your expensive wine and that comes with a price. I'm not saying I'm rejoicing with what's happening, but at the end of the day, we need to check the two sides of the coin. Because of now, the only person that is like being arrested, it's Mr. Sibiya, and they are saying that they will deny him bail because he will definitely go to those girls and threaten them. Right. But how many cases happened that they did not report? How many cases that went unreported? And you know how this goes, like this means like your CBS are the sugar daddies, you know, or maybe they give the money, go spoil yourself, go buy this. So this girl's like, they're seeing that, oh, this is the life. And look what happened now. Look what led them. But now this goes to their families to say, I think maybe they should try and talk to them and try to make them see another way of living, because this Sentin life and going to, I'm not saying going to restaurants is bad, but the things that happens like behind those closed doors, it's not nice. So raising a boy child and a girl child in this world and in this economy and in this cruel world, it's tough. So yeah, let's take a breather and then we'll continue to unpack with the news headlines and then we'll go on as our show line up.
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3: Yes, Today in African History. It's the 1st of October, and you know what happened on the 1st of October? Yes, Nigeria gained the independence. So, woohoo! Shout out to my Nigerian sisters and brothers and gogos and mkulus. This is your day. We are celebrating you. Nigeria country located on the western coast of Africa. Nigeria has a diverse geography with climates ranging from arid to humid equatorial. However, Nigeria's most diverse feature is its people. Hundreds of languages are spoken in the country, including Yoruba, Igbo, Fula, Hausa, Edo, Ibibio, Tiv, and English. The country has abundant natural resources, notably large deposits of petrol. The national capital is Abuja in the federal capital territory, which was created by the decree in 1976. Lagos, the former capital, retains its standing as the country's leading commercial and industrial city. Modern Nigeria dates from 1914, when the British protectorates of northern and southern Nigeria were joined. The country became independent on the 1st of October in 1960. Yes, on this day, that's why we're commemorating that day. And in the 1963, adopted a Republican constitution, but elected to stay a member of the Commonwealth. Oh, yes, yes, yes. This is beautiful. This is beautiful. Land is bordered by the north of Niger, to the east by Chad and Cameroon, to the south by the Gulf of Guinea of the Atlantic Ocean, and to the west by Benin. Nigeria is not only large in area, larger than the U.S. states of Texas, ooh, but also Africa's most populous country. Let's go now. Let's go. Oh, Nigeria. I would love to visit Nigeria one day. One day. The Niger Delta is a vast low-lying region through which the waters of Niger River drain into the Gulf of Guinea. Characteristic landform in the region includes oxbow lakes, river meander belts, and prominent levees. Large freshwater swamps give away to brackish mangrove thickets near the sea coast. Okay, we are learning soils. Soils in Nigeria and in Africa generally are usually of a poorer quality than those in other regions of the world. However, over the centuries, Nigerians have utilized agriculture techniques such as slash and burn, intercropping, and the use of shallow planting implements to cope with the shortcomings of the soil. In the pre-colonial period, the country normally produced enough agricultural commodities to feed its population, and it maintained the surplus export. Nigeria's major soil zone conform to geographic location, loose sandy soil consisting of wind-borne deposits and ravine sands are found in the northern regions. Although in areas where there is a marked dry season, a dense surface layer to laterite develops, making these soils difficult to cultivate. The soils in the northern states of Kano and Sokoto, however, are not subject to leaching and are therefore easily farmed. South of Kano and mixed soil contain locally derived granite and loose windbone deposits. Right. So that we are talking about the agriculture of Nigeria. If only we're supposed to play, you know, the national anthem of Nigeria. Oh, I see you, my sister. I know that we are having a lot of different languages, but, you know, they've just mentioned like Yoruba, but, you know, we love the broken English, you know. Ah, come on now. I tell you, shout out to you, the Nigerian people. You are celebrating your Independence Day today. Right. Welcome to Kamiko 30th June and beyond. Thank you once again for choosing One Africa Radio TV, and thank you for being a loyal listener and a loyal follower. Talking about being loyal, right? So this means that you have to follow us on our social media. Our social media is on Facebook is at One Africa Radio TV, and we are also on Instagram. It's @OneAfrica_TV. And we're also on TikTok at @OneAfrica_RadioTV. And we are also on X at @OneAfricaRadioTV. And you can call us in live on 011-433-0211. Or you can catch us on our WhatsApp line, which is 078-934-9311. Let's get the conversation going. I've just touched on with what Sibiya, they're saying that he was grooming the young girls. But for me, as a mother, I'm actually worried about those girls, those little girls. Those are kids. But yeah, let's just leave it there. But this goes out to all the family members. If you have your loved ones, if you have your niece, and you know they're doing so funny things, and they are bringing, these kids, they always like they buy them this expensive Gucci bags and Louis Vuitton bags. But as a parent, you need to ask, where do you get that? Because you're not working, you know. So my heart goes out to the girls that they had to succumb with all that, the grooming and it's not nice. It's not a nice scene, but they should now fix their lives and stay away from that dark world, because that is a dark world. Once you get the taste of that money, the taste of that caviar and your sushi and your expensive wine, then there is a price to pay. There is a price to pay, but shout out to the SEPs, because they said that they will not release Sibiya because he would definitely go and threaten those girls. We've got news for days. There's one thing I love when I was reading with the Nigeria economy, right? They're saying that they were big on agriculture, right? And their soil. But there were problems with their soil, right? Because they used to ship their crops overseas, so they were making money, right? So, talking about agriculture, right? I know when I was 7 or 8, in that Bantu education, our curriculum, there was that a segment when you call it home economics, and there was agriculture, right? So agriculture, the teacher will actually teach you like different types of soils, right? And how to filter water using rocks, soil. So that you will have that a 2-liter bottle where you just stick your water, and you know, you stick your soil, your different types of soils, right? So your rocks, your small rocks, and so they used to teach us how to filter water, right? And also there will be that time where we'll go and work the land, at that age, like we used to plow your veggies, like your potatoes, your cabbage, your spinach, right? So the reason why I'm talking about agriculture, that is where we are headed to, right? Because the food prices, they are going up. Yes, the food prices are going up. Remember when Mr. Kganyago, yes, that's Mr. Kganyago, our governor, right? He's not our governor. He's from the SARS. Yeah, the SARS personnel, right? So he was actually saying and telling us that the repo rate has went up by 25 basis point. And when I was listening to the news when on coming to work, I heard that petrol prices are going up. Yo, yeah, we're going to feel it. We're going to feel it. And it's so bad because we are seated at 26 rand, couple of cents per liter. So imagine if they're saying that petrol will be going up. That means now we'll be spending, oh my God. So a liter, it's going to come to 27 rand, almost 28 rand, almost 30 bucks for a liter of petrol. So Ramaphosa's economy is killing us, right? So me talking about agriculture, right? There are different types of agriculture, right? And there's this one, because at the end of the day, like we don't have land. That's the sad part. We don't have land. We don't own land. And again, we don't know how to work the land because we are not clued up. We are so clueless. We are so clueless. I think now is the time for us to learn how to plow, how to grow crops and make our own smaller nyana garden be like, you know, because food prices, I'm telling you, like food prices are going up as we are faced now with El Nino. El Nino is coming. El Nino is, yeah, never mind this cold front that we just experienced. Because after this, we are going to feel the heat in the kitchen because of El Nino is coming and it's going to be very harsh. And my problem is that, is this, we are having, recently we are having babies and going water reduction. So imagine if you're going to have those hot water conditions, hey, what's going to happen to us? We are going to, because there was this article that I read yesterday, right? They are estimating 1,200 people that are going to lose their lives because of heat stroke. So imagine like having heat stroke while there's no water, and it's bad. Hence that's why we need to stock up more water. If you have money, buy your JoJo tank as it rained like this past two days. You just store that rainwater and make sure that you keep water, yeah, so that you can, because of already that water you won't be able to drink it, but you can cool yourself with that water. You can, because of water reduction, I think now is the new kid on the block, right? Agriculture includes many different types of farming based on the purpose, methods, and scale of production, right? I love agriculture. You know my dream house, right? My dream house, it's not in the city, right? I feel like I'm a rural girl trapped in a body of a city girl, right? Because I was born in the city. So I love Ezlalin, like in the farms, you know, like the farmhouse, you know, having a farmhouse and having some few goats there and some few chickens and some few sheep and some ducks. Yes, ducks. And with that little pond there, you know, when you wake up in the morning, you just make yourself some coffee and then you just, you inhale that clean air because you're living in the city. Our air is not clean. Like the babies and going to pollution. Oh. Hence, that's why we always having like sinuses, like we having headaches because of the exhaust and everything. Like, go crowded, like the air is congested, right? So, I'm going to share different types of farming, right? And let me tell you, even though like you are in the city, yes, you can do your, you can have your own farm, like smaller, you know, agriculture kind of, you know, your tomatoes, your onions, and. But that one, you must understand, right? Going with the times, going with the season. You know, like when it's winter time, like spinach is, like it's, you know, spinach is, it's an all rounder. You can get spinach like every season, right? And you like your onions, even onions now, they are so expensive. Onions are so expensive, guys. Like, it's so crazy. Because of when it's winter time, I think there's something that that's happening within the soil. And that's why like the farmers are like upping the prices, right? And your tomatoes, I think tomatoes are all year season veggies, and your chili and your green peppers. So that means you have to understand, Uti, if you want to start now your small farm, right? Your smaller nyana farm nyana behind your back door, back room, or in your kitchen. You just make it work. Or if you are in a flat, like if you live in an apartment, like your rooftop, kind of, hey, but I make sure that your neighbors don't steal your onions, because yeah, I know those ones. Okay, subsistence farming, yeah, right? Definition: farming focused on growing just enough food to feed the farmer and their family, right? So this is the one that we should be going for, because we don't have land, right? So characteristics: use basic tools and manual labor with little surplus for sale, right? Includes intensive subsistence, small plots, work intensely, and shifting cultivation, clearing new land every few years, right? I know a lot of schools in our community, they do have like a big yard, right? So you can go there and actually speak to the SGB and the principal, and then they can just give you that smaller nyana space that you can do your subsistence farming. And yeah, because a lot of people, I think they are doing that, but I'm seeing a lot of young people, like, they're not even studying agriculture, because let me tell you, agriculture is the future, right? And then there's commercial farming, right? Commercial farming, large-scale farming aimed at producing crops and livestock to sell for profit, right? Relies heavily on advanced machinery technology and chemical fertilizers, right? So this one, it's for people who are into business of farming, right? I know with food lovers, right, they do have buyers, right? The buyers for veggies, right? But now they will go to these farms, right, and buy different types of veggies, right? Your potatoes, your onions, they would buy a wholesaler, meaning the farmer, right? Hence, that's why also we do have City Deep. It's not far from town. It's just outside of town where you get your fruits, your veggies at a reasonable price. And like that time when I was there buying veggies, I saw that a lot of buyers, they go there, like your Pick and Pay and your Spa, ShopRite, they normally go buy veggies there. So that's where our Maveg, you know, in South Africa, guys, let me tell you, if you're listening outside of country, is that in our communities, right, we do have our brothers and sisters who use a cart, you know, the trolley carts that you get at your shopping center, like your Pick and Pay and buying your groceries, right? So they are using those carts and they fill them with veggies, right? So they package them to small pieces, right? Meaning a packet can go for 5 rand or 10 rand depending on their stock. So they will actually walk from one location to another, making a sound so that people can come and buy. So meaning it's a moving cart for veggies. So that's the business that is booming right now. And I've seen a lot of the people who are you doing that business, they go buy their veggies at City Deep. So that's where everything is much reasonable. But let me tell you, not everyone has a transport to go to City Deep. Hence, that's why they're actually bringing it closer to the people. But let me tell you, when they bring it closer to the people, they're going to add the petrol. As I just spoke in that, the petrol prices are expected to go up as the repo rate has gone up by 25 basis points. So with El Nino also coming in, right? And then there's another one, which is mixed and integrated farming, right? So what's a mixed farming? Combining crop cultivation and livestock, raising on the same farm where crop waste feeds animal and manure enrich the soil. Yes. So this is like an ecosystem, right? Meaning you have a farm where you have your veggies and then on the side you have your livestock, right? So you actually use now the feces of your cows, your sheep, your, you know, whatever livestock that you have. And then you use that waste to be a manure for your soil. So nothing goes to waste there, right? So this means like if you're going to have maybe, as we just experienced, like some heavy rains, I know a lot of farmers, like they're crying because the more it rains, the more the water like takes up whatever that is inside the soil, right? So with that, they will feed those veggies to the livestock, right? And then there's agroforestry, right? Integrating trees and shrub into crop and animal system to boost biodiversity and reduce erosion. Okay, do you know what's erosion, guys? Erosion is when there's wind and then the more wind we are experiencing, flushes away the soil, like it brushes away. So that is erosion, right? Specialized and controlled environment farming, horticulture, right? This one is very, very interesting. The horticulture, intensive growing of fruits, vegetables, and ornamental plants, often in greenhouses, right? So this one, you actually build yourself a shelter and you use that green net so that when the sun is like striking, because remember, even the sun can be very harsh on your crops, right? Yes, we do need the vitamin D for the crops to grow, but sometimes it can be very, very harsh. So you need to create yourself a greenhouse. If you have enough space in your yard, then you can create yourself a greenhouse. And then we call that a horticulture. A horticulture, a lot of people, I think they are using 2-liter bottles where they can plant whatever crops that they want to grow. And they make sure that they fill those 2-liter bottles with fertile soil, and now they plant their seeds. So meaning they're going to put them on a streamline, right? On a table, right? Because remember, we do have our rats that always like have a feast when you have a farm. So pest control also, that hence that's why that horticulture is actually farming, but on top of the table. And then you have now a system that you have to build for to make sure that the soil doesn't run dry so that your crops actually grow. Meaning that means you're not going to waste water, right? So this means now you used your recycled water. Hence, that's why even your bath water, you have to recycle that so that you can take it to your crops where you have planted. So meaning every water, like we shouldn't be wasting water, but now this also teaches you how to recycle your water, because of this is now an ecosystem, right? As we I've just mentioned that if you have a livestock and a farm on the side, you can use the waste from the livestock and use it for to manure and to fertilize your soil, right? And then there's this wise, it's hydroponics, growing plants in water with mineral nutrient solution instead of soil. So you see, there's a lot like that we can actually explore when it comes to agriculture. And then this one, that's my favorite, vertical farming, growing crops in stack indoor layers using artificial lighting and control conditions. Yes, this one I think is it's one thing that maybe we can do for ourselves in our own backyards. The growing crops in stack indoors layers using artificial lighting, because at the end of the day, we do need that light. Hence, that's why I said even the sun can be very harsh on our crops. Okay, this one, it's sustainable and modern practices, right? Organic farming focuses on natural processes, crop rotation, and compost while avoiding synthetic chemicals. Okay, now when they talk about the natural processes, organic and avoiding synthetic chemicals, I don't know if I'm allowed to say the name of that shop, right? But people were complaining that when they buy veggies from that shop, it doesn't get rotten, right? And now my question is, why? Why doesn't it get rotten? Because everything that is consumable, there must be an expiry date, right? For an example, an apple can't just stay fresh for long, right? So there must be some decaying that's happening there so that it can go back to the soil and produce another a tree of apples. So with this one, are they avoiding synthetic chemicals? Because let me tell you, like, sometimes you'll get a cabbage as twice as big as my head, you know? And then you now think to yourself, what is this? Is this now a GMO? Because remember, we do have that also on the line, the GMO, then artificial, blah, blah, blah. So hence, that's why I'm actually referencing to that one shop. Why their fruits stay fresh for long? And why the fruits at that one shop, I almost said the name of the shop, why they are ones like they tend to, you know, shrink and have some worms and. So that is a question. And there is the last one, the regenerative agriculture practices aim at reversing soil degradation and enhancing overall ecosystem health. So, yeah. So you see now how agriculture is very diverse now. It's no longer about working the land, but if you don't have the land, then you do have another option, like to have your own small farm, right? I have this idea that I want to share with everyone listening in so that we can try this sonke, like we can try this at once so that we can check the progress if the things that we have planted, are they growing now? Here's Shekinah Difference.